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1: What up? This is Travis Scott. I'm the one that introduced you to
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1: Coachy load from in a Netherlands. 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Aye! 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

0: And yo, you know what my problem is? I've been trying to have an intelligent conversation with everybody, but I forget not everybody's intelligent. Bro, you know you can't be out here trying to just discuss like mind things with everyone, bro. Some people are genuinely dumb, and that's all right.
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1: Yay!
0: Good morning, guys. It's a beautiful morning. It's a beautiful day.
1: Good energy.
0: Most importantly, it is a Saturday. Oh, my goodness. What better day could I ask for, guys? The weekend has been long. Yesterday, I saw that not many people were outside yesterday.
1: Oh, even me.
0: So I have a question, guys. Why are you not celebrating the Independence Day of this great nation, Uganda? A lot of you chose to stay indoors, and I was part of the people because I really wasn't seeing motion.
1: There's Cocoa Beach.
0: My love, I did not see
1: that. Basket. Actually, even me, I got the program from here yesterday. The moment I was done working on transit, I was like,
0: then we're going to Cocoa Beach.
1: Then I guess I basketball.
0: Allah.
1: It was fun.
0: Basketball.
1: It was actually Marcus. Tewali, guys.
0: Patra, I'm going to go to Opa right now.
1: Albert, I want a ticket. Imagine. Albert was like, you come. And I decided to go. I wanted to see how basketball community is, man. It's good.
0: It's good.
1: Yeah,
0: it's
1: very good. But good looking there, man.
0: If you're there, you're wondering when other people in Uganda don't they don't do it for me. They don't want
1: future husband.
0: Basketballers. Even the ladies who play basketball are fine.
1: They have nice bodies.
0: Body. See. Anyway, guys, it's a wonderful morning. It's a beautiful day. We are the NRG Saturday Rise crew, Debbie K and Patra Ataliba. And I'm very excited and anxious to hear how your Independence Day celebrations went, how your week was. Is there any news that you want to share with us? It could be good news. It could be something that you're going through. Hit us up on our number. That's our WhatsApp on 0740-674-674. Let us know how you're doing. How is Independence Day? What you're going to do today? And I have a message here from Erabu Ignatius. He says, hi, Energy Radio. I would like to send a shout out. Remember, you can send all the shout outs you want to your people. Just send the names, send the person that you're sending some love to, and we will make sure to forward your message. But for now, we're getting into the quickie mix, and we got DJ Patra today. Hey! If you're out there and you're wondering, I've never had DJ Patra do be on the ones and twos. Today is your lucky day. DJ Patra. What do we call you? Your DJ name is what? Patra.

0: vibes were currency, we'd be big, big billionaires. 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
1: When I was broke, yo, nobody wanted to juice. All the guys, they tell me no, no, because I no get motor.

0: 106.5 Energy Radio. Of course, we are the beat of the moment and the number one name in music. And if you just heard Patra on the ones and twos, then you know one thing is for sure, and that this is our international brand. Upcoming, up and coming, one of the greatest DJs in the game so far, the one and only, Nyirida. But how does it feel, by the way? I've never asked you.
1: I feel like it's a lot of work, first of all. And people when they see you and maybe your style, the way you dress, people don't want to give you gigs. They want to give gigs to people that show their bodies and blah, blah, blah. Yes. People want to sleep with you. You understand?
0: You lie.
1: Yes.
0: You've actually encountered that so early on in your career, because you just started as a DJ. I would expect these to be the issues that you're dealing with.
1: Yes, a lot. And like, there is a lot of bukokola, like, they don't want to give you gigs, which is okay. Me, I'm not on pressure. I'm not running with, you know, anything. But I just pray people just give me a chance and play for them.
0: Nalindo za tino tuava ye. Like, I used to think tino nowadays about to just ban on your talents.
1: No.
0: Kubanga, a lot of people nowadays complain that, oh my God, most of the DJs don't know how to play, But now that
1: puts
0: things...
1: But we know how to play.
0: No, that puts things in perspective, because a lot of DJs are not given based off of merit. It's based
1: off
0: of...
1: I just remember the days when I had when Etania was still here, and I think I had started learning and she was still around by that time. I remember she told me, Patricia, you're going to find a lot of stuff. People are going to wanting to use you, but stay on what you want. And literally, I've found it. And I feel like the more I had chances to speak to Etania, I think she was a great person.
0: Kakati ndoza kwa agenda tuwa motivation ya lero kubanga.
1: Motivation ya lero. If you have the goals, please stick on them. Don't even rush to anything else. Time is there. The cake is so big. Everyone has a piece. So if it's your time, it's going to be your time.
0: All right, guys. There you have it. That is our motivation for today. Make sure that you do hit us up on 0740-674-674. Let me know what it do. Let me know how your week has been. Let me know how you're feeling. Let me know where you want us to celebrate Independence Day, because the celebrations have just begun.
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0: 106.5 Energy Radio, the beat of the moment, the number one name in music. This one is called Mississippi by Kyrie. I hope I said the name right. It is Mississippi by Kyrie. But we are the Energy Saturday Rise with Debbie K and Patra Ataliba, here to make your morning smoother, here to make your morning vibes elevate and increase, and here to make you happy every single Saturday from 7 to 10 a.m. And right now I have a few messages on our WhatsApp. I have one here saying, hello Energy Radio, I love your energy. It is Sherry. Please help me wish my big sis a happy birthday. Her name is Doreen. She's my cutie pie and I love her. Thank you for having so much love.
1: Should we call her now?
0: Yes.
2: What's the name of the person?
0: Doreen.
1: Hey.
0: Yes, Doreen. Thank you so much for having so much love for your sister Munange. Wanting to wish her the best, wishing her happy birthday. Hey, I hope she's awake.
1: Name my turn kid mugia today on a Saturday.
0: Nenga ndo za Munanga abantu bache basi.
1: Hey, I think
0: Independence Day celebrations. Yes, for some people. Narabye party nga abantu bekole ebintu patra.
1: Mwana mbo binda zebananga Uganda.
0: Party denga babananga twatandika di party zino mu Uganda. I saw a party where people were almost naked completely, and I'm not even going to hide it. I'm not even going to photo, what is it, sugarcoat it on air, because that party was insane. Ntunula ningamba what? Hey!
1: Hey
0: guys, when you people do these things, do you ever think that
1: of your parents
0: from now we get a better
1: mothers,
0: fathers, I think sometimes
1: fetu
0: even
1: fire on the reputation of like maybe what will come later.
0: When I first started, when I joined this industry, when I started going out, there are things that shocked me. Yeah. Nowadays, I feel as if nothing can shock me. Yeah. You know, that's the thing about exposure, guys. Sometimes it's good, sometimes it's bad. Mm. Because when you're exposed to so many things.
1: Let me tell you, you get exposed, but make sure that whatever you do, in your mind, you know. Whatever we speak here on air, it will be brought back. Few years later on. Yes. But now I want to tell you, we are going into the gist, Debbie.
0: Yes.
1: A lot has been happening.
0: Today, a lot has been happening, and we are here to gist you and let you know what exactly is going on in this pile of ours. Now, I want to start off on a high note.
1: Mm-hmm.
0: And now, it has been instructed. Now, for all of you, I know most of you have this thing of like, hey, in Uganda, things are happening, kids are too soft. Kids need a bit of military training here and there. So now the government has heard you and they have said that all senior six vacis are to undergo patriotism and ideological training at Chankwanzi. That means when you finish your senior six like this, there are not these things simanya mugeze muvaka mugeze katiku planning holiday not together collaborate to
1: team. We are leaving the country.
0: Hey, mugeda Chankwanzi, where you are going to learn. Oh, why? Mugeda kuiga how to love your country.
1: Hey.
0: How to love people, how to be disciplined. Kubanga government does ever day labantino. Nowadays, people do not have patriotism.
1: I know.
0: Why is it that, you know, Independence Day celebrations, like people are not excited?
1: No longer excited.
0: That is what Chankwanzi is going to instill in the Ranga generation.
1: We know very excited. We know very excited of your country.
0: Every single Independence Day. We love our country.
1: But to me, I feel like Kale, Eruda nice supporting, Eruda such supporting. I feel like we're gonna talk it say that we don't toina man guess what you want. Because imagine me when I was done with my senior six. I think Nagendoba catering, I had to go for culinary school.
0: Yeah.
1: And there are people who have their passions in other things. The people don't want to be, you know, more military. Naikati, Tuginabiranga, is it Korea?
0: Most countries actually require it.
1: Yes.
0: And for me, I don't know why, but I think it's a good thing.
1: Okay.
0: Like you get, because I feel like nowadays, we lack such environments, you know, such environments where you can be around around people, you're learning about the country. You're learning some things. You're being there. Yeah, we lack such training, which maybe it may seem hard first, but I feel like some people will grow to appreciate it later.
1: Yeah, we shall start appreciating it.
0: We shall start appreciating it.
1: You see how we started appreciating sweeping every last Saturday?
0: Thank you. Now people are grateful and they're like, you know what? Yeah, part of the initiative to keep the country clean. But I do feel like it's also something that we are going to appreciate much later on in life. And when it comes to other good news, senior folk vacuums are showing up and they're showing out. Wow. And what I mean by this is there is a certain lady and her name is Generations. Okay. Now, she bought for her niece, not even her daughter, her niece. Yes, please.
1: Please, adopt me.
0: She bought for her niece a car as a success card because the niece is set to sit senior four exams.
1: Oh my God. I feel like I can do that. I think if I have the money, I can do that for my baby sister. Trust me, yes. If you have the money and you can do it, do it. What about the other kids that are seeing? You compare the things your parents are giving you. Or you start saying, banangi, katiate fairy
0: tale. Chechago besa proms the fairy helicopter. You people with these kinds of hearts of, oh my goodness, what are other kids going to be? No, let me tell you something about this, yeah? Because no matter what happens in life, there are always going to be people who have more than other people. That's the unfortunate fact, and I wish people started to accept that early. And that's why a lot of times parents sit down with their kids and they tell them that you have to practice gratitude. You have to practice being grateful for what you have as you work towards what you want to have. You get what I'm saying? You're not going to control the child's environment at every point in their life, whereby they're not going to be around people who have maybe some of the most expensive cars, the most expensive outfits. So you're not going to be able to do that as a parent. Whether it happens or not in high school, it will happen in college, it will happen at work. There are always going to be people who have more money or who come off as better off than your kid. And what are you going to do about that? All you can do is tell your kid that, but you know what? If you work really hard, you too could one day be in that position. You're like,
1: I can't get stressed off. I've given them a car. Oh my God, this. I can't get stressed.
0: And this thing people are saying, you know, how are other kids going to feel? A lot of you are actually encouraging jealousy within students. When you said, when we had this prom and some came in helicopters, you're like, oh, how do other people feel? You're encouraging feelings of jealousy. Whereby, bagena bida baba tandi kugamba. Now for us, how do you think we feel?
1: But anywho, you can grab yourself a bottle of Mirinda from your nearby outlet and take it. Remember, every time you take a Mirinda, you are always smiling.
0: And also, I'm here to let you know that we have amazing things going down. Now, we have your playlist that happens every single Sunday with Empress Eka and DJ Cross. Make sure that you are tuned in for that. And then also, we do have the Marlin. We have a party at Entebbe, by the way. Did I let you know?
1: No, darling.
0: Yeah, we have a party outside of Marlin Bistro. It's going to be happening, I believe, tomorrow. So make sure if you're in Entebbe sides and you're looking for a celebration, then you have that. And then lastly, I want to let you know that we do have Revealed as well. They're about to choose who is going to walk away with the signing contract with Swanks Avenue, as well as 30 million Ugandan shillings and a car. So keep it locked in on Swanks Avenue's social media pages, as well as NRG's pages, because we will be posting to fill you guys in on what is going on. But for now, we're getting into some music. But first, here's a word or two from our sponsors.
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0: 106.5 Energy Radio, the beat of the moment, the number one name in music, and it is Saturday Rise with Patra Ataliba and Debbie K. Now, I see more messages here on my WhatsApp. Good morning, Your Energy Radio. Hope you're doing good. It's Baron. I'm building my... Okay, you're building a clothing brand. Good for you.
1: And love it,
0: you know,
1: for you.
0: He'd really love help with working on something. You know, if you're very serious about it, you shall find us. So just
1: no, you can come here at Energy. No, Gamma, you want to dress Patra Taliba and then
0: you
1: can.
0: If you're very serious about it, you will look for us. But otherwise, good morning to you too. Now, we have a lot of exciting things happening, but make sure that as you are being informed about the exciting things, you're getting yourself a Sky View. Sky View is a drink for you any day, anytime, any place, anywhere. You can just grab yourself a Sky View and it will be able to quench your thirst. But also remember that we have so many interesting things happening. We have Market by Momo. Mm. If you're a person who loves shopping online, you like getting yourself nice things, then make sure that you are plugged to Market by Momo. And lastly, we have Energy Ignition every single Sunday, Mr. Henry, live band, a lot of interesting questions. So make sure that you lock in with that too. Now, now, Patra Gama, now. Kakati. Kawazino. Now, we start off with the good news or with the bad news?
1: Good news.
0: Good news. Kale, congratulations are in order.
1: Okay.
0: For the one and only, yes.
1: Okay.
0: Congratulations are in order for the one and only content creator who made my lockdown days, and that is the one and only Yaga.
1: Yes.
0: We are celebrating.
1: What?
0: He has bought a car.
1: Hey, oh, Baba.
0: He has bought a BMW. BMW, at her fanana zinozigundi. What are these new cars that recently came? The ones that look like a robot. Mazidashi. What are those ones? Those tegera. The metal.
1: Mani woba
0: to Ozera you. Ozera nawe.
1: I don't even look at cars. You just see the smaller ones. You understand?
0: Hey.
1: The moment you see the smaller ones, because this is a budget yo. That is the nene. Congratulations to Pfizer at T as well.
0: Congratulations, Pfizer's bought a car.
1: Another one.
0: Congrats. Anyway, guys, congratulations are in order. Though there were some people online trying to advise Yagantino, oh, this car is very expensive. He should have thought better. He should have maybe singa yaguze nyumba. Singa yaguze yeshi. You like to put instructions on people's money when, honestly speaking, everyone is entitled
1: to your money. Someone can want to get any type of car they want.
0: Thank you.
1: If it's not your money, are you on his bank account?
0: I saw a popular content creator sagala to expose him.
1: You say his name.
0: People like Yaga need to learn that, you know, this money that is here, you can't use it in such things. Instead of celebrating someone as what their first kamuliao, mulimugundi, oh, he should have done this, he should have done that. Congratulations, Yaga. And here at Energy Radio, we're going to be waiting for you to take us on a drive. To take us on a spin. Hey, Kakati.
1: For
0: other news. So there is a certain girl. There was, I believe, a sort of competition, inter-high school Miss Uganda kind of thing, yeah?
1: Okay.
0: Where I think they were going to different schools and selecting girls who are maybe interested in pageantry, asking them a few questions here and there, because, of course, you may have the beauty, but we have to ensure that you have the brains as well. And there was a trending video of a certain girl, and I believe the school that she went to is called Bright Future Academy. Bright Future Academy. People think that she's from Aga Khan. Kakati, the innocent girl, because for me, I think it's innocent, because me, I would even blame the school. Russia Mina Debate Club, which are compulsory. Second day. So she came and then they asked her, Patra. Mm. Patra.
1: Yes, please.
0: Look at me when I'm asking this question.
1: Yes, sir. Yes, madam.
0: What? Actually, Nadia, that's not the question. Mm. Why is Uganda called the Pearl of Africa?
1: Nange kanyi midire nkudde.
0: Midire.
1: Uganda is called the Pearl of Africa because of Carolite.
0: Abi, omwana te agambye Carolite na mwemulimba. She didn't even say that. She said Pearlite.
1: Pearlite.
0: And you know, for kabagezi munange kabagezi.
1: Wode wangambide nation.
0: Kabagezi because of the name. Nada kabagezi ochitegera. Pearlite because pearls.
1: They should fire.
0: Pearls are bright. Ochitegera.
1: Babe, history teacher. Is it history?
0: Okubye nyo.
1: Is it history?
0: Okubye nyo.
1: Bamfari.
0: But I don't blame the girl.
1: I actually, why Uganda is called the Pearl of Africa?
0: Neda kangu gambe. Usually this problem is in schools. Ochitegera. And that's why with even this competition that they had, I wish they do more of that in schools. You get, so students can actually know how to get on stage and answer most of these questions. Because sometimes schools, by the way, schools don't give them opportunities. You know, so I'm proud of her for standing there and actually talking.
1: Let me tell you something. In which class actually do we start to know why Uganda is called the Pearl of Africa? Actually, even we start from SSTs around P3 or P4. I'm not blaming the school. I'm blaming you as a student. What are you doing? Actually, even you in secondary.
0: Wabula.
1: You understand? Trust me here, I don't have my niece's numbers. I can call them and they actually can answer.
0: Why is you gonna call the Pearl of Africa?
1: Mukwano, go ibilide. Ngori mukuswaza somero. We are not blaming the school. I'm not blaming the school. I'm not blaming the teacher.
0: The girl.
1: I'm blaming the girl.
0: But anyway, I believe that she can do better. Answer Jayawa Denchamu. It's a wrong answer. It's not a good answer. And hopefully this experience can teach her. But this experience sometimes can serve as a lesson for her and other students.
1: No, let me tell you, Kakati,
0: there is no one who is going to be asked why is you going to call the Pearl of Africa? So her experience was necessary to show other students that take SST serious, you know? And either way, still, I commend her for standing on stage and being confident enough to give the wrong answer, because even that in itself is a miracle. Which say again, not many people can be confident enough to know.
1: I think making sure paying an abedene attentive more class. It matters.
0: Mama, Uganda is called the Pearl of Africa because Pearl lied. Hey, Kavagezi. Anyway, this is Isaac Adnan for the show, guys. I love you so much. We love you too, Isaac. And then he said, birthday shout outs to my little brother, Juko Hydri, and my friend. I feel like Hydri Simani. But happy birthday to your little brother, Juko. I hope he has an amazing day. And your friend, Ida, as well. Tesla Cybertruck. Yes, it was a Cybertruck. Can you watch this? Zanya music.

0: 6.5 Energy Radio, the beat of the moment, the number one name in music. And that was the one and only, the baddest, the hottest, the prettiest, the one and only, hey, Patra Ataliba, Patra the Gen Z buddy. Omane, yesumo, what Gen Z?
1: The Gen Z Pro Max guy. I even pity the men that come into my DMs and be like, they want me to be there.
0: Karigori ku daily menu ya.
1: Nzenze, sina daily menu ya munti ena jendi koba. Yes, I swear, I can give you my phone and check.
0: Enaku zinonda banyo, uberangori happy.
1: No, I just create happiness for myself. Trust me. Let me tell you.
0: Let me tell you.
1: It's not called. I don't want even to give anyone credit.
0: Mama.
1: I don't want to give Mama. Anybody credit. It's me. I've been heartbroken this year. People have come around, played with me, so I decided to just quit life.
0: Later, kade. Kali mo the wrong hands. I'm not clapping. Yeah. Oh, my congratulations. But every girl needs that. Every girl needs some time to herself. You know, where she's loving on herself. Discovering herself.
1: Do you know,
0: and you know, every girl, every guy needs that moment or that phase in their lives where it's just all about them.
1: Doreen.
0: Mukwano. Bamita Doreen. We're sister about to call Doreen right now. The sister is Sherry.
1: Okay.
0: Aww. I love your sisters. Nage song. Again, I'm going to call you. I'm going to call you.
1: Your sister loves
0: you
1: so.
0: I love my sister too. I do love my sister too. But something else that I do love is a Pepsi. And I'm going to tell you why. Whenever I drink a Pepsi, I don't know why. It's just something about it that just quenches your thirst. It makes you feel so much better. But at the same time, every single Pepsi goes well with an amazing meal. And for me, that amazing meal is KFC. Like, I'm definitely a KFC person.
1: You can actually get it at 15,000 now.
0: Oh, that is discount.
1: Yeah, discount.
0: Hey!
1: There's a streetwise. 3 at 21,000 Ugandan shillings.
0: Oh, wow. Well. Oh, wow. I love the fact that they're doing discounts. So there you had it, guys. If you're there and you want to buy yourself something this Independence Day, make sure it is a Pepsi as well as a KFC. Are you calling?
1: I'm calling, but she's not actually picking.
0: She will answer. She have so much going on, so make sure that you are locked in for the show. Now, we're about to get into the girls' corner and find out what's happening in the world of girls. Now, Patra had a very interesting question that I think was based off of personal experience. And she was telling me how nowadays it is so, so difficult for girls to get a gig because some people are like, oh, what are you wearing? And others are like, oh, what is going on? But she did inform me that for her, she's not changing. So, Mukwano, to a girl's corner.
1: What am I not changing?
0: How you dress, how you look.
1: No, there is something I'm not understanding.
0: Mm.
1: Okay, like, if you are somebody that wants to get Patra Ataliba on the hook, you want me to be your girlfriend, which is really okay. I like it when you come into my DMs and you're like, you know what? I want you, Patra Ataliba, to be my girl. But remember, I am in the media, you know? There is a certain way I will dress. There is a certain way I will not dress. When it comes to me, personally, wawenja okulaga kumai skin, when maybe I go for concerts. Here on radio, I dress normally. When it comes to, you know, events, I have to pull up. But you as a person who has come to me and you're like, I don't like the way you dress. Change the way you dress. That means you don't like me. Because literally you've seen my Instagram before you coming to me. Or you've seen me on radio. You've seen the way I dress. Then, why do you have a problem of how I dress? That means you don't like me. The question is it, do you think our dress code is limiting us to getting into relationships, we as girls, or even in spaces? For spaces, I can, you know, you if you're going for a corporate gig, you have to dress, you know, the way they dress. You can dress accordingly, but do you think our dressing is limiting us to get into relationships with some people? With men?
0: With some people, yes. Not with a whole general, like, public, because I don't like generalizing things and saying, you know, oh, yes, everyone is failed to get into a relationship because of the way they dress. But you can't take away from the fact that as humans, we are all different and our taste is different. The same way as for me, I don't think I can really take seriously a guy who is dressed a certain way. Just like a guy may not take a girl who is is dressed a certain way serious. So, you know, it just depends on personal preference, you know. And that is what I leave to everyone. Everyone alina test here, which take it. As well, gamantino gundi ankolera, gundi tankolera. So it depends on personal preference. But at the same time, I'm a firm believer in there's a time and place for everything. What you'd wear on a normal day to perhaps the beach can't be the same thing that you wear when you're going to, as you said, a corporate event.
1: Yeah.
0: When you're going to certain places, it calls for a certain type of attire.
1: Yes.
0: And that's why a lot of times people feel limited in workspaces. They feel like, oh, I wasn't given this opportunity because they are biased about how I dress. And yes, there are certain spaces you go and you can dress how you want.
1: Yeah.
0: Leave alone this Gen Z mindset of tukolabye twagala, tugena kwambala wetwagala, tukolabye twagala. There's a time and space. But also remember how you dress attracts a certain kind of man. So then I'm bali imba. This is me giving you genuine advice. The way you dress attracts a certain kind of man. So a lot of you may be saying, why am I getting men who are like this, men who are like that? It's usually how you dress, how you present yourself. Everyone has someone that they attract based off of either how they dress, how they talk, how they present themselves, their manners, their character. There are so many different things that play in there. So it really depends on you as a person. If you choose that I want to dress like this, know that there are certain people that are going to be attracted to that kind of dressing. And if you choose not to dress like this, and it's all not bad. For me, I don't see it as bad. I just see it as bad when people start wearing outfits they're not supposed to wear in certain places. Like corporate, or yamba de patra, or yamba de chi, or yamba de chi. So sometimes it's like,
1: it looks so
0: baby girl, are you sure you're trying to get a job here? Oh, wow.
1: Anyways, the big sisters giving your advice to the girls. So dress appropriately.
0: Dress according to how you want to be taken.
1: Yes. So how you want to get the man.
0: And which opportunity you want to get. But you know, I could be wrong and you guys could have different opinions from my own. So make sure that you hit me up or hit us up on our WhatsApp. That is 0740674674. We are on. You can also call us on 0777-674-674. Our question to you at this moment is, does the way you dress or should the way you dress limit the opportunities that you get and limit you from really entering that relationship that you want to enter? But right now, I'm leaving you with a word of advice. We have something exciting happening, and that is Friday Fever. Now, Friday Fever is where Fridays come alive. It's happening on 16th October. Head down to Marlin Bistro Acacia for good food, great music, and the best vibes in town with Gigi and ReDJ on the decks all night long. Now, bring your squad, grab a bite, and dance the night away. But also here to let you know that we have something a bit interesting as well. Okay. We do have something, and that is a Coca-Cola. If you're there and you want to bring to life your day, bring to life your
1: Coca-Cola
0: mood.
1: Coca-Cola, sorry, not just so
0: get yourself a Coca-Cola.
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0: 106.5 Energy Radio, the beat of the moment, the number one name in music. And of course, it is NRG Saturday Rise with your girl Debbie K, as well as Patra Ataliba. Now, I'm here to let you know some exciting news. 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I saw Uncle Waffles. 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And you know. So right now we're getting into Bro Code, and our brother Dread Laser was not able to make it today, but we are here to represent him. And my question is simple. Should it be, and I didn't even want to like exclude it to men only, but yeah, it also has to do with the girls' corner that we talked about. Mm. Should men's fashion evolve as they grow?
1: Yeah.
0: That is my question for today. Should their fashion evolve as they grow? Give me a take.
1: Let me tell you, I love me a man who dresses. Oh my God. Every girl has that type of the way you want your man to dress. Yeah. I love me a man that is so gentle. Like, you look tea, you smell tea.
0: Gentle.
1: When like I see you from the other side, I'll be like, that's my man. Like,
0: that's my man.
1: You understand? Na yeng. There's a certain dressing that me as Patriot Saliba, I don't like. I don't like a man who has balance, who ties balance. You know, the balance, when the shirts are under the your panties are being shown outside. I don't like it. I don't even second it. I don't even enjoy it.
0: I can't take you seriously.
1: Most of the time, there are men that, you know, there's my friend of mine, he's a model. He dresses so gently, but every time he puts on like the chain on the jeans. I like you when you are, you know, see, but I don't like the chain. You're going to look like a thug.
0: My take on this is, I feel like as we grow, we outgrow a lot of things.
1: Yeah.
0: And we should outgrow a lot of things. Now, there are times, of course, you'll see, for example, like 60-year-old men, 70-year-old men, and they're still dressing the way 20-year-old men would dress. And I know that it's a free world and whatnot, but I feel like there's something about evolving. There's something about growing and knowing that, you know what, I had this phase. But at the same time, you can't be 70 and you're fighting against the natural way that things should move, you know, and that is evolution, like growing as a human being, changing your wardrobe here and there. Even me, sometimes I like to, there are things I look at in my closet, ningamba. And they fit you, but you're just like, you know what? That is not who I am right now.
1: True.
0: Or that is not the phase that I'm in right now. So sometimes it's okay to accept. And I do feel like fashion trends and you as a person, your fashion should continuously evolve.
1: Yeah.
0: So that you're not stuck in the same place and you're not still fighting and trying to be compared to the 17-year-olds of today. Now I have some messages on my WhatsApp. Thank you guys for sending in messages. If you want to send messages, send them on 0740-674-674. Now, shout out to you all. This is your guy, Mickey Steve. Shout out to you too, Mickey Steve. How is your Independence Day weekend going? And then I see a message in response to the girls' corner, which was, should how you dress, you know, limit your opportunities and relationships and whatnot? And the answer was, yes, that is what's up, because first impression matters. But anyway, and then there's Simon from Chotera. Gambia Kwendi, no, big up to you as well. And then he did say that dressing code is not a problem because some people, they dress up according to their working environment. I think it should be like that. You should dress according to where you're going. And then we have amazing responses on WhatsApp, so make sure that you're engaging with us as well on 0740674674. I have a message from someone here who wants us to cause some trouble. Okay. They have said that, hi guys, thanks for the program. I am Emma from Entebbe. I want you to help me call my baby, my girl, my Sophia. I want to know if I am the only one and only boyfriend that she has. Nice weekend. Kati here sent us the number, so we're going to be able to call Sophia. Little know. I don't even know.
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0: 106.5 Energy Radio, the beat of the moment and the number one name in music. Bubbling up, bubbling up, bubbling up, girl, you're a party animal. Guys, I just love seeing messages on my WhatsApp. I love it when you guys are interacting. I love it when you guys are sending us messages. And I love it when you guys are loving on one another. I have a message here. Hi, Energy. I am Mujuni Graham at Titus, catching up the show from Ruwenseneni. I hope. Chenjojo. Ojakunsonywa. I'm also new here. But using the Energy Digital app, kindly send my regards to my babe, Pretty Kebirunji, and help me wish her a happy birthday. The phone number is here. Patra is going to be calling shortly, and then we'll let your babe know that you are sending her regards. And then I have another message here, but I will be reading it later. Most of you are asking us to call your babes, to call your sisters, to call your mothers and let them know that you love them, and let them know that you're sending them regards, and let them know that you appreciate them. So we will be making those calls for you in a minute. But right now we have someone special in studio with us. We got someone special in studio with us. And we are very, very excited to have a celebrity, a young celebrity at that, because let me tell you something. Nowadays, these young people are doing big things, man. But before that, let me first tell you that we have a sky view on us 24/7. So make sure that you like us and you buy yourself a sky view. Make sure you're drinking a sky view. Make sure that this is a part of your daily diet. Your daily diet consists of a sky view. It could be any flavor that you like, but make sure that you are. We have a guest here. And I don't know how to introduce you, my boss, because I don't know. I love talent. I love people who are talented.
1: Yes.
0: I love people who are young. And we have someone who is a part of the reveal. Talent search. You guys have been telling you reveal talent search. Reveal talent search. Reveal talent search. Guys, you think maybe we are joking. Maybe it's not happening. But today we brought you someone who is a part of the competition. Someone who has been thriving and being promoted from one level to the next. And here they are to let us know what's going on. How are you?
2: I'm fine.
0: Introduce yourself to the people.
2: Hello, everyone. My name is Malango Elijah. I'm 13 years old. In primary 6. I live in Lugandeje.
0: Oh, wow. People might be wondering how you sound young. So people might be wondering, what's your age? How old are you?
2: Yeah.
0: So let me know. How old are you?
2: I'm 13 years old.
0: Oh, wow. Yeah. So you have been a part of the Revealed competition.
2: Yes.
0: And I can imagine it's been quite the journey. But what inspired you and pushed you to enter the competition?
2: For me, what inspired me, the contestants. They had great voices. And they said, why shouldn't I go there?

0: Mm-hmm.
1: So my manager told me, let's go. When we reached at the auditions, I didn't believe that I'm going to pass on the auditions.
0: Mm-hmm.
1: But suddenly I passed through.
0: Yes.
1: I am here.
0: Congratulations.
1: Yeah.
0: Now, when you initially entered the competition, I can imagine that it's a place full of talented people.
1: Yeah.
0: Yeah, there are so many different talents. There's so many different people who have different abilities. So were you scared? Did that intimidate you in any way?
1: No, I just said, let me do my best so that I can build something into me and into Uganda.
0: Yes. Now, apart from the singing part of the competition, is there something that you'd say you've learned from this competition, and what would it be?
1: What I learned, people know how to sing. What I know. So I tried my best to learn how to. I also learned from them. Some had good voices, and they teach me some vocal drills. I started getting something from them.
2: That's nice.
0: Now, I also have to ask, describe the training to us. Is it tough? Is it easy? Can anyone and everyone handle?
1: For sure.
0: What is the training like?
1: I think it's moderate.
0: Okay.
1: Hard and easy.
0: Oh.
1: Sometimes it becomes hard. They give you a song which you feel like it's hard. But when you... Next time, they give you the easiest. And you do it well.
0: Yes.
1: It's not great.
0: And now when it comes to the prizes, you already know the prizes. Is it sure?
1: Yeah.
0: You already know that there's some money involved, Nemotokan, a signing contract. Which of the prizes are you most excited to receive?
1: The car.
0: The car? Who is going to drive?
1: I can get my driver.
2: Now, for me, one thing I want to know, we have been seeing you. You've been a star. Many celebrities have been posting you. Sheila Gashumba, our very own Prima Simwe. And I think Joshua Baraka has reposted your videos. How do you feel when, like, you're on these people's platforms?
0: Getting recognition.
2: Yeah.
1: For me, I am so happy that they repost me.
0: Mm-hmm.
1: I am starting to get to be known by people.
2: Oh, at a young age.
0: And then when it comes to friends, would you say that you've made a lot of friends in the competition? You've met a lot of people, you know, because I love an environment that is just conducive to everyone.
1: Yeah.
0: Yes, you would say you've made a lot of friends?
1: Yeah.
0: Aww.
2: Apart from this competition, do you see yourself maybe American Got Talent, something like that?
1: If God wishes, I can.
0: Oh, okay. So what would it mean to you to win, aside from the prizes? What would it mean to you that, oh my goodness, I am the winner, if they are to announce your name on that day?
1: I would be very happy because it is the first competition which I have contested and I passed through.
0: Okay.
1: And get the prizes. It is amazing.
0: All right. Yeah. Now, I know that you do have the semi-final performance coming up. Are you nervous? Are you excited?
1: I'm excited.
0: Yes. When will that be happening?
1: Next Sunday.
0: Yes,
1: In fact, it's a Saturday.
0: Next Saturday?
1: Yeah.
0: All right. So we do have that coming up. So what can we expect from your performance?
1: So what you're going to expect, I'm going to bring all my best. I'm going to bring the best songs. The people know some songs from Michael Jackson.
0: Okay.
1: Yeah, I'm going to bring one song from Michael Jackson.
0: Oh, wow.
1: And Whitney Houston.
0: Oh, ring the bell. And you know, you actually have a fan here on my WhatsApp. Isaac Adnan has said he is such a big fan of Elijah. Even whenever you came, you went to Najana Nkumbi Church.
1: Yeah.
0: Yes, whenever you went there, he would stand and shout for you. He was really excited to hear your voice.
1: Yeah.
0: He's really a big fan of your work. Any words to the fans that are tuned in and people like Isaac who are really, really big fans of you? Any words to them?
1: Whoever who's following me, I love you so much. May God bless you. Mm-hmm. And just share my TikTok account so that we can grow up big. Mm-hmm. Yeah. Yeah.
0: All right.
1: Just know I love you guys.
2: What about you your family?
1: My family, I love my mother. All my family. Mm-hmm. Yeah. Mm-hmm. They're very supportive.
2: Okay.
1: Yeah.
0: All right. There you have it. We have the celebrity in studio, and that is Elijah. You have to catch him, guys. He's going to be performing, and he's going to be amazing at Theater La Bonita. So make sure that you catch up with what is going to be happening. We are going to be excited, and we are going to be there, and we are screaming for you, Elijah. Right now, you've already made me a fan.
1: Thank you.
0: Character, and I'm sure your voice is also amazing. So I can't wait to hear it all. Now, the venue is going to be Theater La Bonita. As you heard it, it is next Saturday. Entry is only 10,000 Ugandan shillings. So if you're a fan out there, you're a fan of Elijah, you're a fan of any of the contestants, and you want to know how to support, then make sure that you are there at Theater La Bonita. Entrance is only 10,000 Ugandan shillings. And also, I want to let you know that we have exciting things that happen every single Sunday here in studio, and that is your playlist. It goes down right here at Energy Radio with Empress Eka, DJ Cross. This is the show where they play for you the music that you want, the music that you're in the mood for listening to. So make sure that if you're out there and this is not a part of your Sunday plans, make it a part of your Sunday plans. For me, my plan right now is to listen to the one and only Patra Ataliba.

want for mind. I the lie in my mind. 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The money where you the only. You go pay me today. 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May months, offer resort. 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True, you feel me, my money.

0: on 106.5 Energy Radio, the beat of the moment and the number one name in music. And that was your girl, Yo Patra. Was it Gaga's voice that I heard? Gaga knows how to love. But yes, it is the Energy Saturday Rise with Patra Ataliba. We go at Debbie K, and we have amazing, amazing, amazing guests in the studio today. And you guys know, when it comes to guests, I'd be so excited because I just want to ask all the questions. Controversial questions, uncomfortable questions, facts, music questions, every single thing that you want to know. But if you also want to ask a question to the guest, make sure you send me a WhatsApp on my number. That is 0740674674. But also reminding you that a lot of interesting things are happening. But interesting things usually start with a Coca-Cola. So if you're there and you want your day to be interesting, trust me, once you drink a Coca-Cola, I don't even know how this works, but I know it works. You have the most interesting day possible. So go to the nearest store and get yourself a Coca-Cola. But also, we have an artist that is going to be coming into Uganda this November, and that is Zix Batwini. Now, it's going to be a piano experience. And I know a lot of you sent it, piano, piano, piano, piano. But yes, for us, we are still vibing to piano. Mm. We still appreciate and love the piano, and we are still here to attend every piano event. So that's going down on 7th November. And of course, Zix Batwini is a Grammy Award winner. So make sure that you're there. Gates open at around 2 p.m. That's a reasonable time. That's the right time. Yes. Mm-hmm. Around 2 p.m. And there are going to be so many different DJs. Alibaba tickets are 70,000 right now. But if you're late, Karma, you will spend 100K. I think it's no issue for a lot of you. Now, Pata, do you want to introduce?
1: You introduce her.
0: Oh, well, we have a gorgeous Yana.
1: Sexyana.
0: In a lady's words, gorgeous Yana. Sexyana, Horiana. Hey. And even, what do they call buddies who know how to sing? Because sexy, I know it cannot be. Why have you done that? But what do they call artists who know how to sing?
1: Voiciana.
0: Vocally equipped. You know what I'm saying, yeah? But we have the amazing Portia.
2: Yes.
1: Kade.
0: You are very welcome, my love. We have an amazing.
1: You are most welcome to the studios of Energy Radio. You look so amazing.
0: And of course,
1: and your shirt, girly.
3: How do you know?
1: You made a short hair, Mkwano.
0: Short hair, girly, but then you have your short girly. Patra, you of all people.
1: No.
0: You have a very interesting name on social media.
2: Yeah.
0: Portia.
2: Owamashaza.
0: I knew.
1: Which tribe?
2: My song is called Amashaza.
1: Which tribe are you from?
2: I'm a Mnyankole.
0: Yes.
2: All this.
0: Yes.
1: Do you have a brother?
2: But
1: you are most welcome.
2: So many, and they're handsome.
1: Oh,
2: I swear they are.
1: How is the music industry taking you so far?
2: It is okay. We are trying. Things are not easy, but you know, good things.
1: Take time.
0: She has asked if you have a brother, but I recently saw, I was scrolling through your TikTok. Nanti's embedded stalking and end up meeting her band. Then I saw into the argument. No, you almost believe that Western men have love. Kumbe
1: Tebalina. Don't hide. Come here and tell us.
0: Mm-hmm. You remember?
1: Did they break your heart? Talk?
0: Then you said.
2: I wouldn't say that. Okay.
1: They broke your heart?
2: They always claim to have love. Mm. Yeah. But then they be like, we don't show it like that. For us, we're not that soft.
1: They're aggressive.
2: Yeah, but you know us.
0: It's even aggressive.
2: Tebalina
0: romance. They don't. They don't have
1: romance.
2: Then we learn romance later in life.
0: They can babuli. The least romantic person I've ever dated is a Westerner.
2: That is true.
0: Tell romance. I just sometimes, even if they have all the money in the world, they want you to tell them, I want this. But that is a solid.
2: But you meet one that gives you money.
0: You've met that one?
1: Yeah. Are you taken?
2: Not yet. My fingers have no ring.
1: Thank you, darling. Yeah, thank you, darling.
3: But they can be a boyfriend. They are.
2: Everyone can have a boyfriend.
1: I'm not in your things. I'm sorry, guys.
3: We understand your struggles. Thank you. Now, when it comes to music, I want to talk about the music part especially. Mm. I know that you have a new hit out with Victor Ruse, and I know that it's doing so well.
1: Where you going, girl?
3: I know that it's doing so well on social media. I've seen it's about love. It's about this. Would you say you're more of an artist that really loves to sing about love, or it's just the genre that reaches people the easiest?
2: That is the truth. Mm-hmm. Even if we want to sing about other things, other topics, it takes a long time for you to penetrate.
3: I understand.
2: That's why you see even our major artists, they usually go to that route of love. Mm. Love is easy to sing about, and you know Ugandan, you're stressed. Sometimes you just want something to take you away from the Uganda that you know.
3: I know.
2: But we could sing about other things. Yeah. But for now, I think love is okay.
3: Yeah. How did this collabo come about? Were you just like hitting each other up and you're like, let's do a collabo? Mm. Or was there a process there behind the scenes?
2: No, I actually didn't know Victor. Okay. We did the song. Like, for personally. Yeah.
3: Ooh, so someone connected you both?
2: Yes. They did. And I sang that song in 2023.
3: Wow.
2: Yeah. I love that song, and it has so many versions. It has three versions. Mm. So when they reached out to us and they're like, Victor is here, you're like that, you're like, the person that connected us knew my music. And so when we sent that, they loved it.
3: All right.
2: And we were like, good.
1: Since you come from the west side, would you love maybe to do a collab with Ray G? There is Omega.
2: I have a song with Omega.
3: For
2: she
3: real?
2: Does, yeah, she I has a song with Omega.
3: Which song?
2: She's doing well. Caught it.
3: Yes.
2: She has a song with Omega. She's doing well online.
3: I love that. So you found it. Do you find it easier working with females or working with males when it comes to collaborations?
2: I think it's easier to work with someone that wants to work with you.
3: Okay.
2: Regardless of the gender. Mm. Yeah.
3: Are ladies in this industry difficult
1: to work with?
3: Are they nice? Especially the pioneers.
2: One thing I've learned in this industry is anyone can be whatever they want in front of the camera. But I think that's why you see when sometimes someone comes and they're like, this person did this, people are like, that's a lie.
1: She's very innocent.
2: That's one thing I've learned. Mm. So I usually approach them the way I find them. Yeah. If you're warm, I'm warm. If you're not, I'm like, cool. Yeah, but people always think that.
3: Do you have friends in the industry? That you would
2: Omega
3: say this
2: is
3: my friend.
2: Yes, okay.
1: Bambi be with Omega alone, the rest don't. You'll be disappointed.
2: It's also because I got to know her and I understood. I'm like,
1: please be with Omega only.
2: I don't add.
1: Don't show you shaggy.
2: Bro, I know. We've tested.
1: Oh, okay.
3: Now, we do still have you in studio, and we're going to be asking you so many questions about your music, about your, you know, your journey becoming an artist, being an artist currently, how the industry is looking. Mm. But for now, I see that you have so much love here on my WhatsApp. Tell Portia that we miss her music. Much support from Western Uganda. Mm. This is Mujini Graham Titus. He loves your music, especially Mashaza. Oh. And then I have another message here. Hey, Energy, this is Regans. I'm listening in from Rukinjiri. Thanks for the show and greetings to our bestie Portia. We love her so much.
1: Maybe we had a call. To Kobe. Or a birthday.
3: Oh, why am I nang? We're gonna kubira about birthday. Kale, so ko kubira about birthday.
1: Kubango ba nang. It sounds like comical. First, check the name of the person. Because I remember it's Doreen.
3: Okay. I keep telling you, Doreen.
1: When I'm sorry, when you're not even begin, I'm asking Bongo Wangi.
3: So we usually do calls on the show where we send people messages from their loved ones. They send us the numbers on WhatsApp. Then we call them in, wish them happy birthday. Sometimes shake a few relationships here and there. Test loyalty. Or check it.
2: Who's violent?
1: Hello. Hello?
4: Yes, sir.
1: Good morning.
4: Good morning.
1: We are calling in from Energy Radio.
4: Pardon?
1: I'm calling in from Energy Radio. Hello? I'm calling in from Energy Radio. Is this Doreen?
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1: Thought you should know.
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0: Talk about fire in the studio today, and that was one of the most amazing jams that I've ever, even if I don't understand the language at times, I understood the part where you said you will ride till the very end, no matter what. Which Kumanga, love makes you do crazy things.
1: Very.
0: At my big age now, I don't recommend it. In my past lover girl era, that was like 2 months ago.
1: My God, that's like 90 years ago.
0: What your heartbreak? Kuzamu sense. And then you start thinking that's again like a normal person. It's very good for character development.
2: Man, 2 months ago. Wow.
0: Everyone starts to think that it's a bit early, it's a bit what, but I'm like 2 months ago.
1: That's long.
0: We have moved on.
1: Yeah, that's true.
0: Wabula, this is an amazing song.
1: Thank you very much.
0: And even the title is very interesting. Did you mean Ini Maini Mo?
1: The rhyme.
0: Ini Maini Mo?
1: Yeah.
0: I was going to be like, okay, maybe it's a word.
1: No, that's it.
0: I was going to be like, maybe it's a word in Gasimani, you know? So, yes, what inspired this song?
1: I remember that it was written by a gentleman called Nick Muller. He's so good. You just tell him, I want something like this. So we just wanted a love song that has something to do with that. You know, if someone is having a wedding and, you know, they're doing their vows. And that's how we came up with that. And then Victor wrote his verses and they were amazing.
0: So do you each, like, is there a day, I want to understand how this works. Is there a day where you sit down and you're like, today we are going to write. Come fire, come sunshine, come rain, come
3: floods. You have to write something.
1: See, the funny thing, when we did Amashaza, I was in my bedroom. I was even hungry, bro. I was revising a demo. And then it was none. And then we looked for a word to put there we couldn't find. And I just wrote Amashaza. Sent it to my brother. I'm like, how is this? And he's like, yo, this is amazing. And then when we went to Nesim, he's like, what are you guys singing? And we're like, just. Yeah. And then it became the hugest song.
0: I love that. I actually love that for you. Even with this song.
1: Ini Mini.
0: So the part where it says, as I told you, the English I understood was when you said that you would be there till the very end. Have you ever been that in love with someone whereby you're willing to withstand every and any condition?
1: I want to.
3: You really want
1: at
3: to be in love?
1: At this big age of mine, I want to.
3: Okay.
1: It's good to experience love, right? But you see, the problem is
3: before
1: the
3: they ngateba na kumenya.
1: Ba menya menya da. Problem. You know, they kumenya you want no bagumite. The second time you're like, you know what? I'm done with this. Why am I suffering?
3: And the third time you get some
1: you don't even allow for it to happen. You be the one breaking hearts. You keep breaking left, right, and center.
3: But would you love to be in like?
1: I would. I think it's good. I've seen people in love and they glow and it's beautiful.
0: Oh, I don't see the way that I'm in love. I'm not love. In a way, it's gay. It was not naturally my doing.
1: Two months ago.
0: Kati, I'm struggling to save it. So, Lucy, love is dangerous for your health.
1: It gives you a lot of peace and you gain weight.
0: It gives you too much peace and you gain weight. And everyone is saying, and I'm like, you guys, but am I happiest?
1: Enjoy love. Leave people.
0: That is exactly what I'm saying. Enjoy love.
1: Enjoy.
0: Now, also, when it comes to your music, I want to even talk about your music journey, for instance. Would you say music was always something that you were drawn to? Or it's something that you reached a certain age and you're like, you know what, I just want to do music?
1: Growing up, music has always been in my family. My father used to dance. My father used to do Pepe Kadi. That is my sister. She used to dance with him.
3: She's your manager as well?
1: No, she's just escorting me to dinner. She wanted to come to the studio and have fun.
0: I love the sisterhood. That's the most beautiful thing, actually.
1: And my brother is the one that manages me.
0: Where is the brother?
1: My brother... on my TikTok, go and stalk you.
0: Family,
3: the brother.
0: Unless you're ready.
3: If you are listening. I am single.
0: Commercial break.
3: I'm not taking.
0: Commercial break. And please,
3: I am very loyal.
1: And he'll give you money.
0: Allah.
1: Please, generous.
3: I am a DJ. I'll be playing her music every day.
0: Patra, you have so much energy. So I'm going to recommend something to actually increase even your energy even higher.
3: Words.
0: You need to get yourself a Predator. This is good for boosting energy, fresh taste. You know, it's an energy drink. And then if you're here hustling, if you're here working, the DJ sets that you're going to play, because playing music, by the way, can also take energy. So I would recommend that you get yourself a Predator.
3: Can we call
0: Banange patra nokubira abantu mukwano.
3: Tujaba kubira mu gondi esemba yo.
0: Tugera mu kubira mu gondi esemba yo. Yes. Now also I saw
3: what?
0: Should I ask you?
1: Yeah,
0: I feel some drama.
3: Okay.
0: Then I have a drama.
3: Me and drama, we are.
1: And this had to do with the Ray J show. Did you ever resolve that thing with Ray J and the MCs?
3: No.
1: Banange, because when they unakataka ba recording why? Yes. Where has she gone?
0: Oh, she's going to be the content creator because, you know, here she likes to record the juiciest parts of the drama.
1: Oh, my God. You're so toxic.
0: Exactly.
3: I don't know that your brother will manage, but that's how I am, Bambi. I'm so sorry. I'm very toxic.
0: All right. So
3: I need this, guys.
0: I was scrolling on TikTok and I saw that you had an issue with Ray J, and I think it was some of the people who are organizing his show or maybe like handling the stage management.
1: Yes.
0: And you said that they were really unfair to you because you came in time and you were meant to perform.
1: Yeah.
0: Okay. You had been rehearsing for quite some time only to reach, and then they keep allowing other artists on stage to perform, but they did not give you that opportunity.
1: Yeah.
3: You didn't perform?
1: No, I didn't.
0: Though you stayed to the very end.
1: I did.
3: So for real.
0: Did you resolve those things with Ray G? Did Ray G ever reach out to apologize? Give me the gist.
1: It's actually not about apologizing. It's about a fellow artist, you know, reaching out and they're like, okay, this happened. It's bad. I didn't even need his apology, but, you know. And it happened. I didn't make things up. People that were there saw.
3: Yeah.
1: It hurts, you know, when you go out to support your person.
3: Never kube chikono.
1: And you see, when these things happen, you also tend to like draw back on the artist because you're like, you know, because I
0: can imagine.
1: People usually take things the wrong way, but artists go through things. I have money for makeup, money for transport, all of that. And I reach there and then I don't perform. I've always wondered if he ever got to know, but then he did, because one of his teammates is someone that actually fought for us to perform.
3: Okay.
1: Wow. Because you'd be like, Porsche is there. You know, he was there. So I always wondered, I'm like, did he ever know?
3: He knew.
1: Because him as an artist, he also knows how it would feel if that happened to him. So he never did. None of his, you know, no one from his team did. So, but I moved on. I let things go.
3: But nage.
0: No, if you were to give him a message.
1: But on my show, I'll treat him better.
0: You'll treat him better?
3: Extremely
0: better. If you're ever to give him a message right here from Energy Radio in regards to how you are treated, what's something that you would like to say to him?
1: One thing back home is when you talk about someone people love,
3: there's the team they come for you.
1: Yes, like you will go on social media and everyone is bombarding you with these, you know.
3: Yeah.
1: So people usually stay away from, you know, saying some
0: conversations
1: things,
0: like
1: but
0: that,
1: me, yeah. I tell you, I was there. I did not lie. That thing hurt me very much. You know. You know,
0: you know,
1: being on stage here, I was even looking through their noses. I'm like, here, and they're like, come. I'm like, bro, I promise you, you can ask my team. You can ask the artists that were there. So what hurt me was not the me not performing. Was the way they treated me and not performing at the end.
3: Yeah.
1: If you treat me like that, give me 1 minute on stage, I'll forget everything that you have made me go through. Yeah.
3: You know, I feel your pain because as a DJ, there are so many events I think I've gone to. Neba nkube chikono, just because wadwo DJ mlalo munene, neba woyo. And most of the times, bakwatane mu byuma, if you're playing a very good set, nga wadwo DJ munene ajako, neba kujako. So I know what you feel, darling. I have it for you.
0: But
3: don't worry.
0: Have you ever gone through this with any other artist? So this was the first time?
1: No, it was the second time on his show. That's why I spoke
0: it's
1: out.
0: It's always on his show.
1: Yes. The first show that he did at Lugogo.
3: Yeah.
1: I was there still. They gave me this thing of time. Oh, and I was there, and then a Kampala artist, you know, passed with his gang. They went to perform. And we were like, bro.
0: Which Kampala artist was that?
3: Not...
1: By the way, me and my uncle, we always
3: speak
1: the
3: truth.
1: But the thing is, when it happened then, we were like, okay, things happen.
3: Yeah.
1: We even know the person that did it because we were like, please. Even then I was like, is there someone I can talk to? Is there? And they were like, no. So when it happened this time, we were like, come on, this is going very, very far. Mm. And there is no way, I tell you, the person that responded to me was so kind in his video that people disregarded what I said.
0: Mm. I can't
1: they were like, but she said this happened. I'm like, but I also know what I saw. There is no way you're going to convince me that this didn't happen.
0: Yes.
1: I was there at 6 p.m.
0: Yes.
1: Omega performed when I was still there. Because Omega performs, then that means the other person is going to come and perform. Mm. I was there. She phoned me there. I was literally holding my tears back.
0: Yeah.
1: So what are you talking about?
0: I can imagine as an artist going through that. And there are so many different artists who actually have this experience at concerts. You're called to perform, and then last minute they start to put in bigger artists. Yeah. Or then last minute they start to treat you however. Yeah. So this is genuinely not something that
1: but
0: I feel like
1: also
0: is right.
1: For me to conclude this, because I know people are going to be like, oh, she's still talking about it. You know, I love our people, but sometimes also.
3: But
1: they just don't want to understand. Mm. You will see. They'll be like, she's still talking about it.
0: Mm.
1: I was asked, so I'm answering. Anyway, what I'm also saying is, yes, you could be a bigger artist than all of that, but when something happens to another artist,
3: please reach out.
1: And you know that you have also been through some of these things, you can just be like, hi, Pusha. I'm sorry that happened.
0: Yes.
1: And I will appreciate you even if you don't mean it.
0: Yes.
1: Yeah, they should have that equivalent to just don't make it and make us seem like
3: too much. Don't worry, the cake is so big.
1: We shall
3: everyone will have a piece slice. And we are going to shine.
1: Oh my God, we are so toxic.
0: Big artist. Why you do that? Apologize.
3: I felt so bad.
0: But you know,
3: chakanga mbale nyam hiring a kukwanjula kwangi na kati ngenda kweku.
1: We cannot blame the person, but
3: the team. Okay.
1: Yes.
0: We can't blame that because the person is also in those pressures of, oh my goodness, this is happening. Sorry, the show, managing this, managing that. So you cannot necessarily always blame the artist. But still, it's something that if he got to know about it, on that day, maybe he was stressed. Mm. But if you got to know about it, maybe you could have just been like, oh, I'm so sorry. Yeah. You know what? Things got out of hand. It was a crazy event because we understand events are crazy.
3: Yeah.
0: Check it out. And anyway, kakati, mwabali ku pressure, mwenye ku Pepsi. Zenda babali ku pressure za independence, then go, you're still planning, what am I going to do? Where am I going to go? Soko kakane, wotule wansi, unywe ku Pepsi. Kuwanga, Pepsi is the drink for all those who want to cut pressure.
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0: 106.5 Energy Radio, the beat of the moment and the number one name in music. It is the Energy Saturday Rise with Patra Ataliba. We got Debbie K, and we are the show that gives you the vibes. We are the show that gives you the laughs. We are the show that gives you the entertainment and all your favorite artists. But also, we do give you amazing recommendations, and that is why I'm going to start with a Sky View. Now, when you drink Sky View, everything becomes sky. But then it's a kokurai mingo. When you drink Sky, jango nyambe gwe uri mukuzunga mu studio jango tula wa so nyambe.
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0: My sweetheart, for sure.
1: Yeah.
0: I want to ask you, have you worked with, not even worked with, like collab related or whatnot, mm-hmm. yeah? But like working with, meeting different artists. Who would you say is the nicest artist that you've ever met? Even if you've not worked with them but physically,
2: but you've met them space. And you're like, wow, she's so nice.
0: You have a good heart.
1: Most of them are. T-Pol is nice.
0: Okay.
1: Oh. But I think like the person I ever met and I was like, oh, wow.
0: Yeah.
3: Mm. It was Palazzo.
0: Oh,
2: for
0: hey,
2: me,
0: Uncle P.
3: Yeah.
2: Mama, Zembatia.
0: Ah, and then Uncle Bella. So
1: he was so polite.
2: Yeah,
1: he. Oh my God, he was really, really polite. Like those are people you wouldn't expect to be polite.
2: Yeah. Mm. Now you see, that's why I'm like, Palazzo.
1: Mm.
2: Like,
1: yeah, Palazzo. But T-Pol is also
0: T-Pol and Palazzo.
2: What about in the ladies? Like among
0: in the ladies?
2: Ladies,
0: is there anyone that you would say she's been good to me? She was nice.
1: You know, ladies, when you're in the same place, you know.
0: I understand.
2: I know, darling. You don't need to.
0: Who is the worst? The worst?
1: No, I don't. I have not met. No. Okay. I don't have any. I don't have any.
0: Someone you want to say change your attitude, but now you got me to know. People from the West, Mulimba, I tell you always.
1: Daddy, you just want me to lie. You're not gonna come to be MP.
2: I got a coach,
1: yeah.
0: So which lady would you say you would like to do a collab?
3: Winnie Nwaji.
2: Oh,
3: fire baby.
1: Winnie Nwaji has a place in my heart.
0: Oh, Winnie Nwaji. Yeah. Whenever she steps on a track, she's gonna call him. But
1: she's the definition of I sneezed
0: so
1: on the beat and the beat got sicker.
0: Winnie Nwaji. And she's also like a force to be reckoned with. Like she's someone who is really like
2: she's
0: vocal,
2: energy.
0: She's energetic. Yeah. She's lovely.
1: Yeah,
0: she's amazing.
1: She sings. She rhymes.
0: Step on me.
1: Oh my God.
0: Oh, take it. Yeah. So I would actually love that collab.
2: I would love it as well.
0: I would definitely. Love
1: I would
0: that
1: die
0: name.
1: For
0: I
1: me.
0: Would die. Yeah.
1: Oh, yeah. I still have to go that way.
0: Now, when it comes to, of course, your new song, do you guys have a TikTok challenge yet?
1: We do. Mm. We do, and it's moving. Good, it's moving slowly. Mm. I think we are like in 8K.
2: Yeah, okay.
0: Oh, wow.
1: Yeah, it's doing great. It's doing
0: so
1: great.
0: There's a challenge that we can go and learn and like this.
1: No, really. You see, that's the problem with love songs. Mm. They don't usually have challenges. Okay, but these ones of manya wati, my uncle, my father. Those ones have.
0: But also I want you to like send regards or a message to everyone who is tuned in.
2: As we are wrapping
0: and then excited about hearing from you, hearing your music.
1: Mm.
0: And yes.
1: Patra and Debbie, thank you guys so much for making me feel welcome.
2: I have loved
1: really
2: you,
1: nice.
2: Darling.
1: Me too.
2: Mm-hmm.
1: I love free spirits. Thank you guys so much. NRG, you're the best. I'm shouting out to my brother Remy.
0: I love the way you guys are like, you know. I love the way you guys are.
1: Patra
0: so
1: is our future in-law. And my sister, thank you so much. Posha Addicts, thank you so much. Ganglish Entertainment, thank you so much. And my mother and my future husband is listening.
0: Oh, you know that he's listening, but you already know him.
1: I claim it in the name.
0: Where's already your money? Nanchori mu hallelujah challenge. They don't leave your miracle. You're gonna augment it. Shout out to my husband.
1: Shout out to my future husband. And also on my social media, everywhere I'm Posha Yuji or Posha Owamashaza.
0: Yeah. Actually, that was easier for me. When I searched Posha Yuji, I got the other Posha.
1: It's because back home, every time someone would see me, they'd be like, Posha Owamashaza, Posha Owamashaza. Oh, Owamashaza. And then it just...
0: Right, so collab on Posha 256.
2: Posha 256.
1: She's
2: Muyimbi.
0: Muyimbi.
1: She's
0: Muyimbi. I'm going to studio. She's an artist.
2: Simuyimbi.
1: I don't think so.
2: She's not... But no, Debbie.
1: Let me put for you and show you.
2: Here on this table, we cut word.
1: Yeah, I've
2: we
1: seen
2: can cut. We can cut it. We can cook it,
1: with
2: and we can make sure that.
0: Posha Muyimbi.
1: Are you serious?
0: Posha Muyimbi.
1: Naye na yande kire yochimu. She took my name. Now she wants to take my career. That is too much.
2: Now, if you know, you know. Every Saturday we'll be calling in and we test people's loves. Now Posha wanted all our queen show. I'm going to be full of baby. I'm love. The sick is anger. I've never agreed. With
1: and
2: this.
1: I agree with
2: if
1: you.
2: If I am single, you have to be single.
1: Yes.
2: Now we are calling somebody.
0: Yeah, yes. So, any bad energy?
1: It's just 2 months. You need a yeah.
2: Now we want to know about this one is going to guess that boyfriend. Now, yes, Sabamu Kamakaton. I make guessing. Hello.
4: Mwani.
2: Ha, o gambo cha mkwano?
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2: 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What are you talia? Ije. 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
3: Sina gwendo oza. 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
3: Leka na
2: kale si babulunji
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1: Kati Mugana Emma agendo za katogena kufuka vile ni
2: wojo chitegena mufaka
1: kazi mutreating obotia Emma banange. Emma, I'm having a consolation party today. Emma agenda alime because
2: I know, right?
1: Emma, I'm having a consolation party woboli ya wonga bakumenye nyo mutima. We are going to convene today and celebrate our independence but also celebrate the beauty of not being in a relationship. Okwe gumia. Omwaga de ayogeda mazima aina banji abakazi fetwa ko wa twakowa
4: and also we've learned from the best.
1: Wabula kambe kuno munangi.
4: To you know do let what we go, have to do.
1: Let me go before they spoil my lover girl mentality. Let's take it there. But right now we're getting into music and we're going to be listening to some amazing music right here on the show. Later Patra will be giving us an amazing mix. But make sure that you lock in every single Saturday from 7 to 10 a.m.

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4: Good morning. It's 1 minute past 11 a.m. Welcome to Energy Offside. My name is Winnie Mbabazi. DJ Cross is here in a striped shirt. Me, I'm wearing my Arsenal jersey. Who does this maroon auto jersey remind you of?
5: It reminds me of Thierry Henry.
4: Yeah.
5: Lombard.
4: You're the first person I've had call him Henry. I don't think I've ever had anyone calling him Thierry Henry. I swear. What?
5: Why? Can you go me itachi?
4: Henry. No one
5: ever calls him Henry. Masaka, of course. Abana be Ruero, sorry.
4: Why?
5: Mohen.
4: Thierry Henry.
5: Ah, Henry. Asura kongizan. Henry.
4: Welcome to the show, guys. This is what I have to deal with for the next 2 hours. Yeah. 11 a.m. to 1 p.m. Every Saturday, 11 a.m. to 1 p.m. We talk about the biggest sports stories, what happened during the week, a little bit of what's going on this weekend, as well as what's coming next week. But this time, it won't be a little bit of what's going on this weekend because there's a lot. You are going to be telling us about Safari Sevens. You're going to be telling us about Safari Sevens. You're also going to be telling us about what happened to you and your friends at the Kampala Sevens. You think we've forgotten? We shall start from there and then we come over to Safari
5: Sevens. Whatever, chetuba tukola, tuogere ku Safari Sevens, Kampala Sevens, tumuleke. Tumuleke.
4: We shall have that conversation when the time comes. A little bit of what's going on in the English Premier League, because it's back. League football in general, club football, is back, and we're going to be, you know, there's a bit of exciting football in Italy, a bit in La Liga. We'll get into the EPL as well. I think some of the most exciting fixtures, in my opinion, are two in the EPL. Mostly Man United at home against Spurs, because Man United actually do have the potential to give Spurs their first win of the season.
5: But they are cheerful givers.
4: Just two ones. You come and we give you. Don't be shocked. Anyway, so that plus obviously Man City's visit to Anfield. It's going to be a very loud game, because Liverpool fans are known to be, they express themselves. Let's put it that way. And there are so many. Also, I think their club having been one of those affected by Man City's unscrupulous behavior during the past few years that they were found guilty of a few days ago, the fans will make it known to them. I think it will also be a shame if City go over there with all the problems they have and still win at Liverpool. Because Liverpool have real problems, injury scares and all of that, which we'll get into also.
5: Anyway, grab yourself a nice cold Coca-Cola as Premier League is back.
4: Yeah.
5: Coca-Cola,
4: the first one. Coca-Cola is telling you, sawa yonachi soboka. So you stand a chance to win amazing prizes, which also include cash prizes, by the way. So just scan the QR code when you get that ice cold Coca-Cola. And have a good time, win some prizes as you watch the Premier League. I'll also be telling you what's going on in the world of tennis, how the China Open and how Tokyo ended during the week, and also what we should expect from the Shanghai Masters this weekend and a few days to come. Also in the world of Formula One, what happened last weekend, and we'll also in Malaysia for the Bahrain Grand Prix, and what's going to be happening this weekend in Singapore. First, the sprint race, which, by the way, Max Verstappen got pole for, and we'll get into that, and also what we should expect tomorrow, Sunday, for the actual Grand Prix, the Singapore Grand Prix, and a lot more, guys. Welcome to Energy Offside. We up all night speaking.

0: 17:11 a.m. You're listening to the Energy Offset on Energy Radio 106.5. Winnie Mbabazi and DJ Cross. Today, we're holding it down together till 1 p.m. Pray for me. That's all I'll say. I will not elaborate. You will tell along the way, yeah, this is why she's having a hard time. That's how you get to know I'm having a hard time.
1: Yay.
0: Along the way. Yeah. Someone has a message for you here. Yes?
1: And
0: Listen. He's called Mujuni Graham. He's listening to the show from Kenjojo District. And he's using the Energy Digital app. He said, hi, DJ Cross and Winnie. And then he said, he wants to know about La Liga and the latest news from Real Madrid, which we're going to get into in a bit. And he said, tell Cross to respect Thierry Henry.
1: Henry.
0: Mujuni, I have done what you told me to do. But this is what I'm dealing with.
1: Mbuchichi, chechigendo kuchuka. Ku Henry ne Henry, chechichuka.
0: Why don't you call yourself close? Why don't you call yourself DJ
1: Close? Si chena kubuzivu. Zeni wampita umusalaba. Zesi chena kubuzivu.
0: Then why are you changing other people's names when they call you call me this?
1: Yeah.
0: His name is not in English. Why are you disrespecting his name?
1: It's not in English.
0: No, in French.
1: In French?
0: Yeah.
1: Ekati kurashi ya chiwandika ngecho oruzungu.
0: What do you mean? It's the same spelling but different pronunciation.
1: A category mufarasa.
0: But we're supposed to respect.
1: Faveru wero tubatu ino muita Henry.
0: Am I English? Kati manguita cross.
1: Peter Musara
0: Bakari. A category of your Italian, also not English. Well, welcome to the show. Now, a quick recap of the week. It's been, first of all, fantastic week. From whichever angle you're looking at it from.
1: Fantastic week. Is it not? Week yatani komutima
0: gunuma. Mwa manyi rather. Tuwa tumangene KPA to get your hearts broken. We are not the ones.
1: Wow.
0: We're just here on the show. We said, guys, if you want to watch some amazing rugby, go to
1: Kenya. Let us go to Kenya.
0: We didn't know that amazing rugby would be from Kenyans. We just said, go and watch rugby. So anyway.
1: Last week, or this week
0: that we are finishing, not last week really, but starting from last weekend, we got to know a couple of things here and there. First, Cristiano Ronaldo. Because you remember he walked away from the Portuguese national team.
1: Yeah.
0: And many people started speculating a few things here and there. But he came out with a statement on social media and said he'll be telling the Portuguese people the truth in due time, right? And it looks like that due time reached this week.
1: You again said it was Peter Morgan?
0: And then Piers Morgan. Not yet. People are making jokes and saying, Piers Morgan is now sharpening his pen, preparing his... But no, that's not the case. Cristiano Ronaldo did come out now with an even longer statement to... It was really long. Believe me when I tell you. It was like a booklet. He poured his heart out. Very lengthy statement, but to summarize it all, because we went through it a couple of times during the week, he gave certain points, right? He said why he didn't get to be part of the national team, right, anymore. The thing is, the coach told him to warm up. They had him warming up the entire time and did not put him on the pitch. It is the absolute utmost disrespect.
1: Oberanga gamba agamba banova baki de soko womingemo.
0: When I went again, the coach had promised him that he would give him playing time, even if it was 30 minutes, really. But that didn't happen. And for people who are on Jesus' side, the coach, they were saying, well, he promised you that before the game. The game started. It probably did not look the way he expected it to look. And it was going well and he didn't need you. So, it should be okay. Sometimes for coaches not to need you.
1: Nete yandi gambie. Te yandi gambie mbuzi yafe. Kuhominga apu. Si fala. Si yanga.
0: Anyway, so he still didn't get that playing time he thought he needed. And he said, everyone knows the rest. I warmed up from halftime onwards. I watched the minutes tick by and I wasn't called on. the coach has broken had broken his word to me. He's a very emotional man, surely. If he's the one that wrote all this from his heart,
1: anyway,
0: he also then went on to apologize to the Portuguese people for, you know, that kind of behavior, because you might remember he was not happy after the match and walked off and didn't like stay around thanking the fans that had come to watch them play. And he said, I apologize to the Portuguese who supported us intensely there. I apologize to the fans, and I apologize to those who, without being Portuguese, may have traveled there to see me, whom I may have disappointed. Imagine going on holiday, for example, right?
1: Mm.
0: And you're like, oh my goodness, can you imagine? There's a Portugal game and Cristiano Ronaldo is going to be a part of it, and you've never got the chance to watch Ronaldo in your life. You're like, today? Now today. And that is the day the coach never puts him on. Meanwhile, you're watching him warming up.
1: Okay.
0: And he doesn't get to come out. You know, he apologized to those fans as well who could have traveled, even though they're not Portuguese, just to watch him and didn't get to. Then, I think the part that had our brains like what? Bust our brain, really, was the part where he put down 8 points. Yeah? Mm. He said they had had a meeting with the coach previously, and had agreed that when the coach goes for the next press conference, he would highlight, and he gets asked about the Ronaldo situation, he would read these 8 points for the journalists to know why
1: he didn't
0: why he didn't call him on, why he didn't get playing time, why Cristiano is not part of the team anymore, basically. That's why when he put out the first statement, he said, I will tell the truth after the press conference.
1: Yeah.
0: Thinking at the press conference, the coach is going to say these points that they agreed on in their meeting. The points are crazy, and I'm not going to go through all of them. But some are have got people on the internet saying, but you man, who do you think you are? But who do you think you are? So he said, the coach was supposed to tell these things to journalists.
1: Mm.
0: The 8 points that they had agreed. Number one, I myself and no one else, this is the coach speaking, I myself and no one else proposed to Cristiano a plan for him this sporting season with the national team. It was a long and very good conversation. And then we go on and on. Number three, the plan I proposed to Cristiano was accepted by Cristiano. Number four, he never questioned my opinions. He was exemplary, loyal, and professional. These are all the things the coach should be saying about him, right? And then we went on and on. To number six, I made a mistake by putting someone of the stature of Pele or Maradona on to warm up and then not putting him in the game.
1: Mm.
0: If it were today, I would not do it. These are the things.
1: Okay.
0: People were like, there's a reason why he said Pele and Maradona, not Messi. But he told us people we didn't watch, so that would just be what he's saying. He didn't say Messi anyway. And yes, so he went on. There were 8 whole points, you guys, as if explanation. But these are all points that just make the coach look guilty. Like, you sent a man to a press conference to incriminate himself. Do you know what happened at the press conference? The coach just moved on. He was just saying a few things here and there about the topic, and then he moves on to other questions about other matches and the national team. Didn't say any point of what they agreed. Then, to Cristiano's shock, apparently, the coach did not present these points as they had agreed. I think he was sitting waiting for the press conference. The coach said none of it. So he added in the statement, it was the second time he had broken his word to me. I decided to leave the training camp without waiting for any further broken promises. Don't introduce the man to a vibe you can't maintain. Jesus. He's Cristiano Ronaldo for a reason. Respect that. That's what he's trying to say.
1: Uh-huh.
0: Anyway, at least this week we found out why. But to also, in his statement, he did also imply that he'll be, it's not permanent, so he will be back to the Portuguese national team in future. How soon, we don't know. We don't know. Maybe as soon as the November international break, I don't know. But very, very soon, we'll get to see him, apparently. Maybe next year. But let's wait and see what happens. A lot regarding also Messi. I don't know who your goat is. But regarding Messi and their match against Benin. Let me tell you. I've seen so many complaints from the Benin players, as well as their manager, by the way, and we're going to get into that in a bit, and their manager, because they are complaining that Argentina just, it's as if they used them as pawns. They didn't allow any shirt exchanges like they were. It's like when the match was done,
1: they were
0: completely rude and unnecessary.
1: What way as Air Jana Kasim?
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0: Alright, it's 24 left to midday. My name is Winnie Mbabazi. I'm here with DJ Cross. We are doing a quick recap of what happened throughout the week. And I talked about Cristiano Ronaldo because I feel like it's one of the things that just left my jaw on the floor during the week.
1: Yaziwa,
0: with his team and maybe a legal representative or whatever, so they all put their minds together and write up something. I actually feel like he's way too emotional, and if it were left to Ronaldo to actually tell you how he feels,
1: I doubt you.
0: For the statement to even sound like, to sound polite, despite being emotional, but to sound polite, I think there was a team of people that put all this together. Because if it were left to him, to what is from his heart, he can't even tell you, I bought you a coffee the other day, who do you think you are? You're the reason you have, I'm the reason you have this,
1: hey, this job.
0: Hey. Let me tell you. So, let's talk about the other GOAT, because he made a couple people happy during the week. It depends on who you support, because did you watch that first half? People were watching the game for vibes. It's those games you like. It's a feel-good game, right? You put it on, you make something to eat,
1: you come with your buddies just to vibe.
0: Yeah. Hey. So I sat and I'm watching, I'm like, 5 minutes in, 10 minutes, I'm like, Benin came to ball. Mm. Benin were not saying hi to a goat. They're not saying good retirement.
1: Mm.
0: Benin came to play football. You would think it was a World Cup semi-final. You would think, me, I forgot it was even a feel-good game. Like, 15 minutes into that, I was like, Benina actually bowling. So I go to Twitter.
1: Mm.
0: And I'm like, it can't just be me. I go to Twitter and there's so many people saying the same thing. I was like, yeah. They were bowling for real. They only dropped the ball, no pun intended, in the second half. That's when the action happened for Argentina. But Benin came to bowl for it. They were serious. Like, they were making you be in those moods where you're like, who's this guy? Who's this guy? Let me Google this guy. Why does he play? That kind of just... Anyway, they probably also use it as that.
1: Songa,
0: they knew the whole world is watching Messi. In this time I can do this. The man is emotional. He just played his last game for Argentina. Do you get what I mean? Going on. He has to prepare a speech. He was supposed to give a speech. There's a lot going on in his mind, bro. That is not when you ask for a selfie, man. It's not it. You'll have time in the dressing rooms. You'll have time. Bro. People need to learn. Place and time, man. Anyway, so there was a lot. There was before the match, there was I don't know if you saw the team bus that had Messi's name on there.
1: Yeah.
0: And he was just crying the whole time, meanwhile. And there was a huge number 10 jersey shirt that was with the word gracias that was being flown around over his hometown in, I think it's called Rosario. And I mean, beautiful things. Fans were lining the streets and waiting for the bus. And then when they were exchanging flags, the Benin captain actually gave him, I think it was a statue. I don't know what it represents really. Mm. And also, it's Messi. It's not like he's going to do a social media clip about it and tell us what he got.
1: Yeah.
0: But I think, yeah, they explained to him exactly what it means, why they gave it to him. And a beautiful moment. And then the game started. And Messi, in true Messi form, had to give us his last national team goal. He was like, let me give you one last...
1: Just imagine back to denying a goal.
0: Yeah.
1: Eh? Those guys play like they are very best together.
0: Never Uganda, you are Messi, you are retiring. Well, yeah. Unless one of your legs is not attached to your body anymore, it is up there. You score all these good goals, you can still play. You can come on for 5 minutes and score your goal and go back.
1: You know that car video. How can you let this person retire?
0: Mm. So it was his 126th international goal, and they managed a 3-0 win. Otamendi scored, who is also, by the way, leaving the national team. Nico Paz, who many people look at as the next Messi, but really the guy to replace him, to do the role that Messi has been doing on the Argentina national team.
1: Big shoes
0: to fill. Anyway, he scored the second, and Messi scored the third. He also assisted on the night, so good stuff from him. His teammates were just in absolute tears. There was a funny video going around on social media, and I don't know how the camera people did that. Man, camera people are... when you find a good one who knows what they're doing, they can tell a story by just showing you pictures. They showed a clip of Antonella, Messi's wife, right?
1: Yeah.
0: And she's just like clapping and watching the speech on the pitch. Mm. And then they panned the camera to Enzo Fernandez, and he's in tears. Like in this one. Even his wife is not crying. Like, who are you? Are you the only one who looked up to him? His entire verse is red. Are you the only one who looked up to him? You're not the only one. Quiet. Anyway, disgracing yourself. Anyway, so current and former players, many, very, very many. Some who played with him, some who haven't. The Ronaldinos, the Di Marias, so many players. Even Cristiano, eventually, when he had got over himself with what was going on with him, because it was these things happened at the same time. He also left a message for him on social media just to congratulate him on what he's achieved with the national team and to wish him a good retirement from the national team. And it was an amazing experience. I've seen those reports about the Benin coach saying they were not Mbuno treated.
1: Mm.
0: The way they thought they would be treated afterwards. But you guys, you accepted a game against it's Argentina.
1: People
0: were like, but guys, it's Argentina. They're not known to be the nicest. Like, you've heard all the stories.
1: They are not cowards.
0: You know that even the people who have Argentina jerseys have them because they were Messi fans. Actually, I don't know if we're going to still have any Argentina fans
1: of course.
0: In Uganda.
1: Bagina.
0: Do you get what I mean? Mm. So you accept... You should have known this was coming. This is how they behave. But that's just what people on the internet are saying anyway. And, in just a bit, we'll be back with what to expect this weekend. I can't wait to talk about the English Premier League and a little bit of what to expect from La Liga. Because these things, I was seeing reports of Julian Alvarez saying, but now he's open to joining us.
1: Ah, tetuaga.
0: I think he has realized Barcelona, even without me, by the way, they're doing well. They actually don't care. Do not need me at all.
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0: As a man, you shouldn't do this. As a man, you shouldn't do that. As a woman, you shouldn't beg for money. That's what homeless people do.
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0: a rhythm called
1: Jambe An.
0: Yeah. And to me, I heard it, I was like, Charlie. Yeah. I was like, is this the one? It's 8 minutes to midday. Winnie Mbabazi is here with DJ Cross for Energy Offside. And sealing the week nicely. One of my absolute favorite Formula One drivers, and I think you don't even have to be a fan of his to appreciate what he does or how good he is. We got to witness Max Verstappen winning his first race of the season. It was quite funny, him getting to win his first race of the season, because they even took a while before they played the Dutch national anthem. He's Dutch. From the Netherlands. And people were saying, like, the drivers had to stand there and wait for a beat before the anthem played. And usually the moment they stand there, the anthems are played. People are like, he's taken too long. That they don't even, you know how, like, in the system, they haven't played his anthem in a long time. They're like, it's okay. Because they haven't played it in a very long time in the system. It is down this year. They last played it last year. So it's been a very long time, according to them. Anyway, we got to witness greatness once more. And I would say, I think one of the, what Malaysia reminded people of, first off, quick one. The Bahrain Grand Prix was supposed to happen in April. It was postponed because of the instability in the Middle East. And it was scheduled to happen in Malaysia. Mm. Basically, they rented out a circuit to fulfill the Bahrain Grand Prix. So it was called the Bahrain Grand Prix, but in Malaysia. Mm. And at this specific circuit, Formula One hadn't been there in about 9 years, since 2017. Mm. And it was a lovely circuit. People loved it back then. The last driver, ironically, to have won on that circuit, the last Formula One race that was there, was Max Verstappen. And at the time, he was really young. Yeah. Really, really young. Mm. Even the Hamiltons were very young. But obviously, Hamilton was a couple years ahead of Max. But it was lovely for him to have won. I think it was his third, if I remember correctly, or something like that, race win. So, lovely stuff. And for him to have won the time that Formula One comes back 9 years later, it's incredible. It's known a lot. You guys. Can I explain? If you heard someone that sounded like they're snoring, guys. No one is snoring. That is DJ Cross's
1: ringtone.
0: That's a shame. Those are two shames. First of all, why is your phone going off? But secondly, the other shame is, why is your ringtone snoring? So, do you know, he came to the studio and said, first call me, I'll show you something. He put the phone there and I had someone snoring. I'm like, if anything, if you put that as an alarm in the morning or someone calls you at 6 a.m., it's just going to be a lullaby to motivate you to sleep more. You won't wake up. Where was I? I digress. Max Verstappen did manage to get that win for himself and Red Bull. It had been a while. And also, Malaysia is known to be very... what's the word? Very rainy, yeah.

0: It's like Kampala weather. Like in 1 minute it can be raining and 5 minutes later it's shining like it has not rained today.
1: Yeah.
0: So that's pretty much it. So there's a lot of it becomes interesting when you're watching. You're like, what are the strategies that the teams are going to be putting down and all of that. So it was amazing to see him win. And we move to now Singapore. They're still in Asia, so it's going to be an exciting one. He won pole for the sprint. That is because it's the last sprint race of the season. That sprint is happening today, and then the actual Grand Prix is tomorrow, but we shall talk about the Singapore Grand Prix on its own. I hope you're happy with me. But who won Kampala Sevens again?
1: Otandi Sevubi.
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0: 2 minutes past midday, and you're listening to Energy Offside on Energy Radio on a 6.5. Winnie Mbabazi here with DJ Cross, and we're having a really good time. It's Saturday. We've been talking about a lot of sport, but what's sport without some musical fun? Before I tell you about who we have in studio today, get yourself an ice cold Coca-Cola because you need that when you're watching the English Premier League. Game Week 6 is on this weekend, so as you watch, whether you're being beaten or you're the one that's beating, whichever side you're on, just watch as you enjoy some Coca-Cola. And they're telling you, Sawa Yonachi Soboka, you can win amazing prizes courtesy of Coca-Cola. They could even be cash prizes. So just scan the QR code that you find in the drink that you have bought, and you stand a chance to win some of those amazing, amazing prizes. So you can enjoy the prizes even if your team has been beaten. You can't be sad forever. How can we watch Rickman score his next goal for Express?
1: Get yourself a StarTimes decoder. Mm-hmm. Subscribe. It's supposed
0: only
1: to
0: be 30k.
1: Olave Rickman Gakuba Zigoro Wadi.
0: Express. I can't wait to watch that, actually. I feel like I want to be in the build. The other time I missed, but I want to be in the building as that happens. I really, really want to be in the building as that happens. So, guys, someone stole. I was about to say someone stole our bill, but. We have it. Because I always, every time we are coming on, somehow the bell disappears. And we just decided it's probably Man United fans in this building who come and steal the bell. But it is well. We have it today, and we want to tell you about who we have in studio. The first thing that you notice about Yuga Boys in any place, yes, is how they're dressed and how they present themselves.
2: Thank you.
0: You guys.
2: It's a killer.
0: I don't know where the inspo comes from.
2: But we're going to steal your bear.
0: Let me keep it here, close by. Now, Smanya, you guys are also United fans.
2: Yeah. Arsenal fans, they know.
3: We see your hype, of course.
2: Yeah, Arsenal fan. We can really tell that this is an Arsenal fan.
0: My bell is going to be here close to me. How are you guys doing? Are you well?
2: Yeah, we're doing okay.
3: We're well. How are you doing?
0: I'm doing great. I'm so fascinated by the eyewear. I don't even know what's going on.
2: The shades.
3: We went to Mars and came back here. We went to Mars and came back here.
2: Technology, so,
3: I'm seeing you.
0: In fact, but I feel like this is stuff that people that are really friends would do. This is stuff that people are that are really really friends would do. Have you guys been friends for such a long time? How many years?
3: No, we brothers.
0: Wait. Why have and I've known you guys for years?
2: But again, we are friends.
0: How? No, I have a complaint to raise because why have I? And I know I'm speaking for many here.
2: I know. People don't.
0: So many
2: know.
0: People always ask you this. I have always thought.
2: But I've been always telling them
0: that
2: too.
0: You guys are friends.
2: We are brothers.
0: You're
2: brothers.
0: No,
2: blood brothers.
3: Same mom, same dad.
0: Who's older?
2: Me.
3: He's older.
0: He sounds like he's the older one.
3: Why?
0: I don't know. I look.
2: Yeah, always people say that, but I don't know why.
3: People keep saying "dimuka them."
1: But
3: you look beautiful.
0: Thank you very much. So
3: today you made me like Arsenal.
0: You won't go back to those funny teams.
3: You've taken me to Arsenal.
0: You're welcome.
3: So all Arsenal fans be sending Mbabazi to bring you more fans from Manchester.
0: That should be my job as an Arsenal fan.
3: Arsenal should pay you.
0: Exactly. Yeah. So guys, we're here today. There's a lot of action. I don't know where you guys have been. You've been running away from some of us, but me, I have not met you guys in I think it's been a couple months now. Since I last saw you guys. And there must be a reason why we're here. Today. Something exciting is coming up.
2: For sure.
0: What do we have?
3: We already have a song out, Ugandan Party.
0: Yeah.
3: We're going back to the party. We're taking you back to the party. Yeah. Mm-hmm. It's already out featuring DJ C-Mix. You know, DJs are our people, and we've had so many DJs in the venue box, and they want us to do records together.
2: Because
3: we push, we literally push together, and we also love them.
2: Because
3: there is a beef that people don't understand between DJs and the artists.
0: Yeah.
3: It's there.
0: Yeah.
3: It's there, but for us, at least...
2: And they are really they are DJs who are producers, you know. You can find a DJ above you now. DJs these days work.
0: What about between now and DJ
2: Harrod? We have a song. He's a producer, he's a dope producer.
3: And he sent it and we recorded. So we have a song out, Ugandan Party, with DJ C-Mix. Out at the Joe and audio.
0: All right. In just a bit, we're still going to come back and you tell us about the inspiration behind the song. Besides the party, I know there's still a lot more in there. And what the future holds for Yuga Boys. All right.
3: Yeah.
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0: 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You're listening to Energy Offside on Energy Radio 106.5. We're here with the Yuga boys.
1: Yeah.
0: Who promised to take my belt, so I'm keeping it close to me.
2: Go ahead, Nick.
0: There, you guys are both United fans?
1: Yeah.
0: You're the nicest United fans I've ever come across.
2: Walai.
0: First of all.
2: Gamba walai.
0: Baboa. I saw your TikTok. I saw your TikTok in the morning.
1: We celebrate Manchester in a star.
2: Lwakubo bako ina Gambia agenda kuja. Aja kuje yo.
0: Agenda kuje.
2: Yogeza. Chevaye yo. Umeleza.
1: Because she doesn't deserve that harshness of a Manchester fan.
0: Tell them. I'm like, I'm just talking. Very good one. So, guys, we're here. We're talking about a new song.
2: Yeah.
0: What kind of sound are we getting this time around?
1: It's Afrobeat.
2: Afrobeat.
1: But we're also looking at advancing the Afrobeat to Ugandan identity. Very soon, we'll be releasing an EP with a very recognizable Ugandan sound, but Afrobeat. Because we've been having a problem in Uganda, basically. Simanyi ngenda bifunza funzo lobo. We want to go global, but with what?
2: With which sound?
0: Chiringa
1: genda. Kugendo game mbunonze ngenda kuingira mpasize mu nyumba ngenda kuingira mu bali bafumbo nyingire mpase mchalawe
0: mu nyumba
1: looks like that.
0: Get your own.
1: They will just kuta. Build your house, find your house, build your own bed. So that's the sound.
0: Yeah.
1: So people are investing. But investors are very good because we don't have something definite, unique to us. That's why the industry is poor. People are in gossip to make money, you know. You reach a studio, there is no AC, or they will tell you, but this is Africa.
0: Sweating out and all those things.
1: You know why? The industry is poor.
0: That's
1: investors
0: true.
1: Are not here. The few investors, but it is seasonal. So the music business is not making the money.
0: Kati, how do we get to the point where we have a definite Ugandan sound?
1: Producers. Artists need to camp. We have a camp of producers and instrumentalists, Petulio Kolanabo, trying. For us, not for the government, not for Ugandans, not for us.
2: To just come up with the sound,
1: unique,
2: our sound.
1: Unique, but Afrobeat, not the Nigerian. Because the moment you sing Afrobeat, we're not going to call it now. We are just adding value to Nigeria.
0: That's true.
1: Yeah. Now, The
2: amapiano sound is adding value to South Africa.
1: And you saw what Nigerians did. They went, did Afro amapiano.
0: Yes.
1: So now they have gone to South Africa, Bali Kora three step. DJs are playing that Chilongo beat you always find. So again, they are struggling to do what? So we Ugandans, we need to come back. Tuve malala, kuvimba tekuchia akola nyo, abayimbi tukwata gane. People to live,
2: let the industry get together.
1: To live off all this swag is for nothing. No artists have no money. No. No artist can. One who I know chain here, the million here, visit me. It's all just
0: shiny
1: from ham. Can you find a shop? Jibapangi sakakadaka mwechitundu. Ngeri mucheini. You find them with a lot of them.
2: Tweta go kore nyo.
1: So we need. European Knights, fine. They are trying to fit in.
2: Bija.
1: They are trying to fit in. But Baganda, let's get to the serious business.
2: Yeah, get serious.
1: Music business is bigger than those small beef.
2: Osange yavananga bato, bayimbi batavi nsi endalanga. 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Ewa abwi.
1: Before you all
2: gamba na yu katisento zijamoti ya mololu imba. Naga mwana streams.
1: But we rush into the government in Mbototeleze system and all that. Before we rush to the government, let's first put things right.
2: Yeah, right.
1: You want to be invested in, do you know, the music business? Managements are poor. Bliabamu ne milioni kumi ngafuno muyimbi. But as no...
2: Yeah.
1: Tasovola. So we've been quiet, going back. Sikubambu no tuize nyoba na fetuma nyo. At least we try and tukuze. Babantu miaka jafeba world star. You know, I can't be here having some alarms from a poor Ugandan fan.
0: It should be global.
1: Global. We make
0: moment,
1: money.
0: Yeah.
1: You find a hungry Ugandan fan, an artist, you also hungry.
2: By the way, fans, they don't like to see an artist like you are in the same picture with them. But again, the same fans, and they don't like to see you an artist in Goria.
1: So basically, Bambi, I know this is gonna annoy some of you right there. Naichech Tuf, you guys, Chiringa, what we do, it's like losing your key in a dark room. You go look for it under a lamp. Because while you wait, you comfort yourself instead of going back in your room and light it up.
0: Yeah.
1: So when all the confusion in artists, media houses, managers, and labels, when you say something straight to them, they come and start putting you down. What have you done? What's the value?
0: Have you guys been approached by many, it's like managers or managers companies that you turn them down?
2: Managers from big,
1: we turn them down, ask you for, you want to invest, okay, you want an album, are you ready to invest $1 billion?
2: A global something.
0: How are you guys? Because I've seen your videos, amazing videos. Clearly a lot of money. It's not cheap. You guys look good all the time. This is money. How do you manage to make this happen?
1: Oh my God. It takes the soul, the mind. Tuli waneno na tulinga bataliwo because this industry is too draining. Because we put one shilling together to make sure we impress, make sure
2: the fans out there,
1: to make sure we at least try to have maybe a certain generation to come. And if the twins of Tachifunam, I always tell my brother here, you know, bro, the soul of Funam. We're setting at the right pace. The problem where you want why people are not investing because they want to make already from it. Ngabo, fechiri different. Those are feba imbi abacha since okuisi wobubi here, basically from studios. Feba imbi abacha tetusa sura na nyu.
2: Tetu ina malala.
1: Famu nyu.
2: Na inga ati abaya ya bamo batu isa bubi.
1: Wetu
2: to come business side.
0: No. Because you know you come in your dress.
1: You're shifting the game. You're shifting the game.
2: That's
1: the reason. You're going to make it more expensive. And they get stuck.
0: Wow.
1: Because when you make their funds get used.
0: Yes.
1: To what?
2: Because we are changing the game.
1: Yes.
2: We are changing the game.
0: We shall be back very soon, guys, for a longer conversation because it's something we could talk about for hours, right?
1: But shortly, just a
0: roundup of the new song as we get into it and get this done.
1: So this Ugandan Party Afrobeat, it's out already with DJ Simix. You guys go stream. It's available on streaming platforms.
0: And the video?
1: The video will be dropping soon, but we'll be dropping an AI video.
0: We should stop these things, but for sure
2: somebody can really tell that's an AI. By the way, AI can do a lot of things.
1: You're gonna see that video.
0: Going to wait and see.
1: It's gonna be like short here.
0: Okay.
1: That's AI.

0: 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Yeah. Across Uganda.
1: They not like us.
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0: What about DJ Michael and Wizzo and that song?
1: This song came out before DJ Michael's song. Of Quata Quata.
0: How? I've never heard it. I don't know it. I don't.
1: You remember Wizzo used to be an underdog when was in Leon Island. So
0: yes.
1: He produced this song and was still with Camille.
0: Mm-hmm.
1: Yeah. That I never could have a twin anyway.
0: But. It kind of sounds the same, right? Like, yeah, it gives you the same idea of it is the same song. Mm. But it's also so different because the way in which he sings the words is so. It's crazy. I've never heard it anyway. I think I'm just in shock.
1: you're in shock that there is a song like that.
0: Like that. No, not that it's that I've never heard it whole time.
1: Yeah.
0: I actually thought it's a new, you know, when they do these like DJ whatevers. I thought it's a newer version of that song. But guys, there's a lot to look forward to this weekend. Game week 6 is in of the English Premier League. We're back from a very long, in my opinion, it was very long, international break. So many injuries, which I did during the week. If you didn't catch that, you can check that out on our social media platforms, on X as well as Instagram and TikTok. Yeah. I spoke about that during the week, many of the injuries. So to some of the biggest clubs as well, some injuries were not taken maybe as seriously as many people were fearing they would be. So surely they didn't turn out to be so bad. But there's still an effect that many of these injuries can have on some of your favorite teams this weekend. And that's why let's get into some of the biggest fixtures today. And you, my friend, are my guinea pig. I'm not calling you a guinea pig. I'm saying I'm using you for my test, for my prediction. Because all I do here, since Rickman is not here, it's all on you. Sorry.
1: Don't worry.
0: I've
1: got to create a set in Jabawa.
0: Lol. What? Where should I start? Let me start with this afternoon. And I think I'll to make it a little bit easier on you. Let me start with this afternoon and start with Arsenal at home against Leeds at 2:30 p.m.
1: That game is going to be a bit hard.
0: Yeah,
1: it's going to be a bit hard because Arsenal literally are going to be struggling in that left hand side, and then also the centre back that you guys were used to, Konsa, is also injured. So,
0: let's not exaggerate.
1: And then now we have to see whether Arteta is going to start with those Kelly or Gomez.
0: There's something to be thought of that. So give me your prediction. If I lay out my facts,
1: it may end a draw or Arsenal with one. I'm scared also, of that game.
0: Why? Because I know you're an Arsenal fan, but also because
1: that you see, Crystal Zoris on the left used to do some creativity. You get, but also Saka the other side
0: also
1: is
0: during the international break.
1: So.
0: You need to keep that in mind as well. But there's a bit of worry, obviously, when it comes to the injury updates. And you know how Mikel Arteta is when he's asked about injuries and stuff. He's quite coy. So many people were obviously trying to figure out what he's trying to say. He never really gives you direct answers unless it's those, like, for example, Saliba's injury where you know it is what it is. You know, that he's not available. But when it comes to these others, I think he just wants to stay as unpredictable as possible. And
1: what way yagamba mbaye ahizo kubanga na etamani mubuza kubiyata
0: mani. Also having he has a lot of thinking to do after losing to Brighton just shortly before the international break. So they just Brighton came, shocked us, left us in shock. Gave us the international break to heal. We didn't know what was going on. My jaw was on the floor, friend.
1: Yeah.
0: We didn't know what was going on. They left us in absolute shock. But also Leeds have not won at the Emirates before. And do you think this might be a one-off?
1: They won't win, but they may go with that draw.
0: The first one. You're really sticking to that? I'm giving you so many chances to change your mind.
1: If Arsenal wins that game, it will be like by one.
0: Anyway, unbeaten in their 5 Premier League matches so far this season, 5th on the table with 9 points. So you can't say... Sometimes some of these clubs find their footing and somehow just, and you're like, where is house? Leeds, yeah, yes, friend. Thank you very much. Declan Rice will be available. You might remember he withdrew from England duty. But he'll be available for you. And I think the other one that I'm most excited about, and I can't wait to hear what you have to say about this one. Man United at home. against Spurs. This evening at 7:30 p.m. You guys... Do you know every time I check the videos I've been doing lately, right, about this specific game, the saves are getting more and more. And more, the saves are almost as many as the likes. And those are how people saving the video because I said Man United are going to give Spurs their first win of their season. So talk to me about that.
1: I'm very sure both teams will score, but Man U will win this game.
0: Give me your
1: end like 2-1.
0: That's why we should put our money.
1: If you had to put money, you put both teams to score.
0: Anyway, United currently 12th in the league with just 5 points from their opening 5 matches, which nothing is going well for United. Let's put it that way, I think. And obviously, you
1: Chogamba,
0: might
1: Chogamba Spurs,
0: exactly, I've told you. The money that we saw De Zerbi spending, this might be their moment to show
1: to
0: us
1: show
0: where the
1: money
0: is. We shall see it and say, 400, yeah, here's the money. This is the weekend to do that. United's only win came against Ipswich Town. You remember that, where they came from a goal down to win 5-2 at home. And Spurs still bottom of the league. Will that money show today?
1: It will.
0: Conversation for another day. Man City are visiting Liverpool tomorrow at 6:30 p.m. Arguably the biggest game of the weekend. And I don't know how you feel about that one, but both teams have a bit of a few injury worries. Like we've seen, Liverpool also worried about a couple of injuries here and there. But I think the biggest story of all really is the legal issues that Man City are going through at the moment. And what the environment at Anfield is going to be like. All about they shout on a normal day. A normal fixture at Anfield, they shout. I don't know how much they're going to shout every time Erling Haaland touches that ball. I just don't. I actually feel like it might be a very high security risk. I won't be shocked if they start saying there's a lot of security presence and all of that because of that specific game. I will not be shocked. It very much could happen. But give me your prediction anyway.
1: I'm very sure both teams will score, but Liverpool will win this game at least by 2-1.
0: Right.
1: 2-0.
0: Okay. But before we finish up, because I have to tell you what's going on in Singapore this weekend, and you also have to share about the Safari Sevens. How can I watch Rickman?
1: We are going to.
0: Besides watching him,
1: you have to
0: watch him play football. How can I watch Derek Doom? Let's first leave Rickman alone. Yes.
1: Have to buy yourself a StarTimes. Subscribe is only 30,000. You get to watch every single Uganda Premier League game, and you enjoy in full.
0: I'm waiting for you to finish your English. I'm not helping. Finish it alone. That's how you finished it. It's all right. It's all right. Now, there's a lot to be worried about, right? One of the things that... I haven't been a Formula One fan for a long time. I wouldn't say like my whole life, you know, like that football jazz where you're like, I was 2 years old, I was gifted on my birthday at Thierry Henry. It's not that jazz. I have not been a fan for a long time. I have not been a fan of tennis for my entire life either. These are things you pick up along the way. And I would tell you, hardcore Formula One fans would tell you, races in the rain are sometimes the most magical, like the most magnificent, because it's a weather condition, right? It takes a whole lot of skill. First of all, for someone to be brilliant, to be able to drive so well when it's hot, when it's rainy, when it's, you know, there are drivers who are known to become magic the moment it rains. Yet on a normal day, it is no one. The moment the rains pour,
1: Yaraba.
0: Where did this magic come from? So sometimes it makes it interesting. It makes it, it makes you think, what are the strategies that these teams are going to put in place? You know, in regards to like the tires, what is the condition of the car? What are they prepared for in terms of this weather? When the weather changes mid-race, what's going to happen? All of that. So sometimes when like races are delayed or race starts because of the rain, people complain a lot and start saying, a few years ago, this would be perfect. Perfect conditions for us to see, you know, magnificent work from proper drivers. But these days, there's a bit more regulations. Sometimes they feel like the rain is too much or it's not as safe as it should be.
1: Yeah.
0: It's not all the olden days. Let's put it that way. These days, there's as if in football, VAR.
1: Mm.
0: So that happened last weekend in Malaysia. Like I told you, the weather is very unpredictable. It happened last weekend. We had to wait quite a bit. I think about 45 minutes, actually.
1: Oh.
0: And then, if I'm not mistaken, it was quite a lengthy period of time waiting. And then when the race eventually began, the formation lap, half of the cars, because there are certain regulations and changes they made to all the cars, the Federation, the FIA, made to all the cars for this season, starting this season. And many of the drivers complained and started saying, you're making us drive like we are driving like Legos. Lewis Hamilton actually said Legos.
1: Mm.
0: You know, it doesn't feel like I'm doing what I'm supposed to be doing. That car is not responding to me. Mm. We're doing two totally different things.
1: Yeah.
0: And it's been a constant complaint this year. And it showed last weekend in Malaysia, because at the formation lap, half of these cars just stopped moving.
1: Why?
0: Who knows? They said, the FIA came out and said it was like a bug of sorts, like a software bug, if you will, like a computer issue where the drivers can't do anything but sit in the car and be like, okay, guys in the garage, let us know when the car is coward to drive. And it lasted minutes, bro. Like a long time, and the cars were just stalling like this.
1: There's a video I saw of whose car where I was driving, and then he had to just park. It was a Mercedes.
0: It was George Russell, yes, with a few laps left to go. And because of that, he actually got a grid penalty. And this time in Singapore, he's going to be starting at the back last, of the grid. And that's just handing his teammates the championship.

0: because of rain. Yeah, because I was here and I was following everything. And I'm like, and then they're like, hey, delayed start because again. Like, there are countries where people look forward to these races because the weather changes. Like, it's dynamic. It makes it exciting. What are they going to change? What are they going to do when they have only 5 minutes to decide? What are they going to do? Delayed start because of the rain. So, guys, if you need updates from, I thought it would be telling people what the results are from the sprint. Surely. Yeah, but Max Verstappen won pole for the sprint and he's going to be starting at the top. He is starting at the top of the grid, at the front. The grid, the Grand Prix is tomorrow in Singapore and I'll be talking about it in detail on Monday. There's a lot, man, what's going on in Kenya?
1: Safari Sevens, there's not really too much because the main okay, now they are like qualifying. Then tomorrow they'll be having the quarterfinals and semifinals, later the finals. Normally the first days muberanga ba mu groups musoka kwe kubira mu groups zamu. Then in the following day nemula nemuva mu groups vichi. Then last weekend we had Kampala Sevens. It was won by.
0: Tell me about that.
1: Yeah, it was won by Cabra Sugar, by the Kenyan team. Our host, the Pirates. We stopped on the what? We caught the 5th place. Final was between Heathens and then Cabra Sugar, and then Cabra Sugar was the winner. And congratulations to them.
0: That's all.
1: Hey, now it's bullied.
0: Now it's bullied in Charlie Kenya. No, I need to make your head watch sweeter. So, KCB Cubs went to Nairobi and did what? I lost to KCB.
1: Yeah.
0: It is, by the way, it's okay.
1: Hey.
0: You can say these things. I don't like. You make me.
1: As omtima guchanuma
0: bwana.
1: Omtima guchanuma. But anyway,
0: Speaking of rugby, by the way, Michael Wokorach featured for one of the teams. I think it was Oilers Fans.
1: One
0: of the teams yesterday, yes, at the basketball all-star games at the Lugogo Indoor. It was full house, friend. It was full house. It was amazing.
1: His sister plays for UCU, right?
0: We left like at midday 30 and midnight 30 and we had games throughout the day. Like even the rain didn't disturb the games. People still came through. People supported, and at the end of that, we had a legends game. I think people absolutely loved that because they saw basketballers they hadn't seen on the court in 10 years, and, you know, 15, and so on. And the last game of the night was Team UG versus Team International, and we had the likes of Tony. We had Tony here actually, Tony and Banza on Energy Offside a couple of days ago. I think on Wednesday, if I'm not mistaken, and they told us what their team would be bringing on table, which we saw yesterday, and it was unfortunately we lost on Independence Day. I had a moment to speak with Tony Juleba after the game, and he talked to me about that. We also got to talk about how Namwongo Blazers, his team, are preparing for Road to Bar, which is just a couple of days away in Hoima. So we had that conversation. If you need to see it, it's already up on our social media platforms, on Instagram, TikTok, as well as X. So yeah, head over there and take a look at how it will be. Tomorrow's Formula One race, I've been trying to check the times and stuff, is at 5:30 p.m. I believe, East African time. Yeah, if anything changes, I'll go to my platforms and be like, guys, this is the time that it has been shifted to. It's quite it can be quite hectic changing the time zones, checking the time zones rather. But thank you so much for joining me on the show. How many times do I thank you for joining me on the show? You'd be grateful.
1: You always thank the people.
0: I'm thanking you, friend. Hey. You don't think you're special enough to be thanked? This is inferiority complex.
1: Hey, thank you guys.
0: It's been fun.
1: The show, we enjoyed presenting to you.
0: I also enjoyed

0: presenting with you. Without Rickman, it's been a while.
1: It has been a while.
0: It's been lovely.
1: I'm being shy.
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Bujumbura to Kigali, Nairobi to Dar es Salaam and Kampala. We're taking over with the biggest countdown. 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
1: You know what they say, good things come to those who wait. Thank you so much for waiting for the top 20. And here we are, 20 hottest songs of the week, beginning with number 20, all the way to number 1. My name is Prem Asimo. What's your name? Tell me what your name is and where it is you are listening from. Is it Kigali? Is it Kampala? Is it Tanzania? Or is it Nairobi? I want to know. The hashtag is EA Top 20. Good afternoon. Our top three dogs from last week were at number 3, Imeshindikana, coming in.

0: Then the band that has been playing at the number one spot for the last 3 weeks. Does it change or does it stay the same? It is time for us to find out.
1: We're taking over East Africa with the biggest hits. Tuko Pamoja, the EA Top 20 Countdown.
0: Number 20 hits are coming in from Malikiba. This one played at number 17 last week and moving three steps further to number 20.

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0: Dr. Brain and Kings are pulling up at number 17 with a new entry, or let's just say, to the main grid of the countdown. Because last week, this jam was playing as a bonus track and making a debut onto the countdown today at number 17. Buntu Butono could very loosely be translated as small things. Buntu Butono. It's a Luganda word. Luganda from Uganda. Buntu Butono.
1: Ladies and gentlemen, Karibu East Africa.
0: So for the last few weeks, we've been going around East Africa and checking out, you know, different street foods for different East African countries. And Kigali, it's your turn, because today we actually check out the street food from Kigali. And I thought, why not actually have Rumuri tell us what street food, the variety of street food they actually have in Kigali. And she does that right after this.
1: Ladies and gentlemen, Karibu East Africa.
2: When it comes to a quick and affordable meals in Kigali, I'm talking about street food. Number one on the list, we have what we call special. 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When we talk about special, this is the kind of food you can use for breakfast, for lunch, for dinner, when you are in a

0: hungover, when you're drunk, when you're tipsy, when you're sober, anytime, any day you can eat a speciality and you can get this speciality everywhere. Ibiraha. Ibiraha, friends. Actually, is some both Irish potato. That with, of I'm going to eat one, number three, number four, number five, and you're going to finish your transport money. Or combat with a full heart. Number three on the list, we have a mandazi. Ooh, my God, this is my favorite, guys. A mandazi is giving breakfast, tea time. To buy a whole package of amandazi, a whole package of amandazi contain like from 5 to 10 amandazi. So I was going to consume the amand because of how amandazi is so delicious. So get yourself some amandazi. You know what I'm saying?
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0: 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Spots are very limited. 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

0: Number 12 is coming in from mans like Crystal Panda. He's a radio personality, and Crystal Panda used to be a rapper. I don't know if he still raps, but let's just say that he's a Ugandan artist, and he's with a Latinaker on this one, and Power Boy. This is a song that is actually trending number one on YouTube in Uganda as we speak. Wansigalamu is the title, and technically a love song, I want to think. Speaking about, you know, Wansigalamu Luzungu. Oluzungu Rangi will come here. Wansigalamu at number 12.
1: Wansigalamu is a track that I did in 2024 with the help of Nassim, the producer. He did the hook of Beyonce, and then Doki, and then Ray. Then I kept it for almost 2 years. I was hoping to have a female artist on it, but the artist that I was hoping to have got a little bit busy. So I thought of the two artists, Powerboy and Latinaker, and I had to hit up their management, and they helped me jump on the track. The track talks about the past relationship that you had. So I was going through something at a time whereby we wrote this song. 2024. So it talks about a past relationship you had with someone, and then you guys split up, but you want them back. It could be a friend, it could be a sister, it could be anybody that you once shared something so

0: and I love the fact that right now it's trending number one on YouTube, because it brings out why I did it, because I feel like it resonates well with the people that can relate with it, and you have one sad song in someone. So I request everybody who's listening in right now to request for this song, share it with somebody that you once had and you want them back. Maybe if they listen to the track, they might actually get back with you. So shout out to the management of Wynard Radio for pushing this track, and also for the artists that jumped on it with Powerboy Latnik, and the producer Nissim, the writers too, Doki and Racing. So thank you so much. Bless you, and stay fans, keep on requesting for this track. Bless you.
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2: Yes, Prim, thank you so much. It's your girl, Miss Kohani Honey, the baddest mama jama. And right now, I want to hook you up to all the entertaining news that is happening in East Africa. That is 256-254-250. And if you know Tanzania, please tell me in the comments, because I want to make a phone call. Somebody has been ignoring my calls. But anyway, other than that, it is feared that Uganda has blocked legendary musician Kofi Olomide from entering the country for his performance at the Pearl, at the Northern Pearl Hotel in Gulu during independence, of fears of Ebola. Oh, it's not looking good. But I'm like, guys, he's a legend. But also at the same time, I'm like, we can't turn a blind eye, because these are people's lives that are at stake. So you can tell me what you think in the comment sections, because we would love to know. I would have loved to see Kofi Olomide performing, because I mean, it's Kofi. What else do you want? But also, moving swiftly into the 256, that is Uganda, legendary singer, well, he's on his way to becoming a legend, Dax Vibes, has revealed that he could bring his active career to an end within 4 years. Oh, shocker. But he says it's for a valid reason, guys. It's for a valid reason. He wants to pursue farming coffee. I mean, we need to have backup plans like this. This is something that could be very big. And given that our country is a very big exporter of coffee, yes, Dax Vibe, big up on yourself. I love a man who actually thinks about the future. Because yet again, you can't sing forever. You understand? Sometimes your knees give out. The knees give out. But anyway, big up on yourself, Dax Vibes, on that. But also, in Kenya, some big news has happening. I do know that we have a Mr. Right here in the 256. But also, there's a Mr. Right in the 254. And in case you did not know, it is also airing on Star Times. And the big thing is that Dr. Ofonyeke has been the official host of this show for the longest time, like ever since it started. And one thing I have always seen them change is the female co-host. But this time they're bringing someone new, someone who's going to bring a little bit of flavor. Yani msichana wa pwani, msichana kaumbwa kaumbika, msichana mrembo. And Trisha Khalid is going to be the new co-host of Mr. Right. Trisha Jamani, umetuchekesha pale kwenye interneti, umetuongelesha, umetupa advice, and this time it's your time to shine. So big up on yourself, Trisha. I cannot wait to see what you're going to be doing next. And now moving on into Tanzania, something amazing is happening. I love the fact that Tanzanians love making their own films and watching their own films. Now, there is a director who has been trending this week, and his name is Clam Vivo. And he trended because of a clip where he was coaching one of his actresses to say, "I am homesick." But the funny thing was that they kept saying, "I got a homesick." But now, this thing has become an internet sensation, with people turning it into a challenge. And this is such a good thing, because it has put this young director on the map, and people are starting to follow him. People are starting to understand, like, what is filmmaking in Tanzania. But the funny thing is that Tanzanians actually came out and told him to apologize for trying to force the girl to speak English while Swahili was already her native language. And he came out and said sorry, and he was like, "You know what? I see your point, and I'm gonna keep making movies for Tanzanians through Swahili. Na hongera kwako kaka, kwa sababu unafanya kazi nzuri sana. Asante kwa kuwaweka talent ya Tanzania on the map." Now, heading on into Rwanda, big music sensation Bwiza will launch her third album, Home, in Lusaka, Zambia, on November 28th, 2026, with Bruce Melody as a supporting guest. Now, stay tuned because the big things are coming out of Rwanda. I have to send a big shout out to the Rwandan music industry because they're showing us what it's supposed to be. Like, every time I listen to Rwandese music and watch the videos, I'm like, what's in? What's in you to do? So, big up to them. But also in other news, it is reported that Element LA is heading the most Spotify streamed artist in Rwanda. So big up to him. He is ahead of Bruce Melody, Israel Mbonyi, and Medi. And I will give you their streaming numbers as follows. So we have Element LA. He is at 282,000 listens per month. Okay. And Bruce Melody is coming in the back with 204,000 listeners. Israel Mbonyi is also at 181,000 and Medi at 180. Okay? So it's a full set. It's a full thing. I actually low-key feel like the Rwandese government should just do a concert for these men. They just come there and sing their hearts out. That is food for thought, but I'll see you next week. Bye.
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It's scattered. His name is King Saha at number 7 with Wewe. King Saha has not been feeling well. But for me, what was funny was the fact that King Saha was actually sleeping in his compound the whole time he was not well. So he put a mattress outside of his house in his compound. And then he was collecting money from everyone that came to visit. So I want to think by the time he got well, he was also very well financially. If you know, you know. Killing two birds with one stone. Wewe is playing at number 7 on the countdown. Good afternoon.

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Sky, you have a big head, that's what she said. I got excess chakra, sexy stuff. 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

This is currently one of the most trending songs that we have in East Africa, Tanzania to be specific. Alikiba with Gigi. The video is beautiful, colorful, nice concept, and uploaded just a few days ago, but has gathered more than 1.3 million views as we speak. Now, if you missed Creme de la Creme, the ones that we call top five, I'll bring you up to speed. Spice Diana with Final.

And your guess is definitely as good as mine. The Ben is tacked to the countdown, the number one spot, as though he has glue. And we are not complaining. Inshallah, playing at number one on the countdown for a good 4 weeks. I hope that you can enjoy this song and also do enjoy the rest of your weekend. Drink responsibly. 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

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bele bele bele bele bele bele bele bele bele bele bele bele bele bele bele bele bele bele bele bele bele bele bele bele bele bele bele bele bele bele bele bele bele bele bele bele bele bele bele bele bele bele bele bele bele bele bele bele bele bele bele bele bele bele bele bele bele bele bele bele bele bele bele bele bele bele bele bele bele bele bele bele bele bele bele bele bele bele bele bele bele bele bele bele bele bele bele bele bele bele bele bele bele bele bele bele bele bele bele bele bele bele bele bele bele bele

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0: 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Okay. 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Turn it up.
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1: Hey, are you waiting, man?
2: Hey.
1: Are you waiting, man?
2: Ah.
1: Are you waiting, man?
2: Hey.
1: Are you waiting, man? Sanga when?
2: Hey.
1: Are you waiting, man?
2: Hey.
1: Are you waiting, man?
2: Ah.
1: Are you waiting, man?
2: Hey.
1: Are you waiting, man?
2: Ah.
1: Hey. Sanga when? Am I liking? I got a patchy scene. Party, you valley, valley. Need to put on the money.

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Are you in the man? Are you in the man? Are you in the man? Thunder when? Are you in the man? Are you in the man? Are you in the man? Are you in the man?

Inshallah, we are Papa man, on a money man, we are Spita man, we are Kerawe, we are Spega man, Osa Lana we, Suga Lana man, Osa Lana we, Suga Lana man.

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2: I always tell people, somebody is not going to be the best version of them until you become the best version of you. Somebody is not going to be an entrepreneur until you are. Somebody is not going to be able to take that vacation until you put them in a position to do that. There's somebody counting on you to be successful. There's somebody counting on you to be happy. There's somebody counting on you to get your priorities straight so that they can get theirs.
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2: 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Not everybody is meant to have the motivation, have the discipline.
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1: I like a case. Nigga making more than 10 figures. I'm a down. Riding with you in his bag. Only with the hitters for his girl. He a tricker calling up his trap phone. Where you at?
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0: Ngala mumadina, zikwebezile mudedele balibali. 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
1: We'll be back from the break. You're still on with your girl Shimani. This is the Bang Bang Show. So don't touch the dial. 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If you want to get touching me with me, you can dial 0740-674-674. Send in your requests or maybe your messages. 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Don't touch the dial.

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If you like the show, you can say hi, Shibari. I'll be seeing your messages. But let's first dive into the break. This is a bang.

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Drum by Apas. 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Hey, my favorite female DJ. This is Ayatunga Ellen, live in Galuga, Entebbe. 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Wow. 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We're still going on. 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

money. 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

It's coming to the end of the show, and this is the Bang Bang Show. Every Saturday, 7 p.m. to 10 p.m., tune in, we'll be live, baby. So, I have some people here that really enjoy Amapiano. If you really enjoy Amapiano or you enjoy Three Step, this is a station. Don't go off. We are still coming in. We are still putting some good mixes.

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I hope you're having a good time. 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Let's dance some Lingala. 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

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Bring some SC, guys. 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Jess, Hamza, you guys, thank you.

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When life gives you tamarinds, savor the sweet and spicy flavor. 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Shamelessly spicy. Oddly sweet. 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

0: Levickson presents a one-time experience on 7th November 2026 at the Kampala Serene Hotel, featuring Grass Lokwa. 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
1: 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Let's go.

This song is a banger right now, and whenever it's played, I feel so good. Like, guys, this is some talent we need to appreciate. Yeah, it's really a good song. It has been She Money, and this is the Bang Bang Show. Remember, it happens every Saturday from 7 p.m. to 10 p.m. Tune in, guys. Let's have a good time. Always every Saturday. And I feel so bad that I have to say this. The show is coming to an end.

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